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0: Are you there?
1: Are you there?
0: Are you there?
1: Are you there?
2: Are you there?
1: Are you there?
2: Are you there?
1: Are you there?
0: Are you there?
1: Are you there? Are you there?
2: Are you there?
1: Are you there?
0: Are you there?
1: Are you there?
2: Are you there?
1: Are you there?
2: Are you there?
1: Are you there?
3: 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Yo mama's favorite DJ. Authorization verified. 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
4: 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Put your hands up in the air. 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
1: Top of the morning, the headlines. 100 megawatt solar photovoltaic power plant coming to Itezhi, and lawmaker pledges to work with education authorities. Itezhi District Commissioner Tobias Namantemba has welcomed plans by ZESCO to establish a 100 megawatt solar photovoltaic power plant and an associated 33 kV power distribution line in the district. Mr. Namantemba said the project will continue to increase the country's electricity generation capacity and improve access to reliable power for both domestic and industrial use. He said Zambia is in need of increased electricity generation capacity, adding that investments in renewable energy, such as the proposed solar project, will help meet the growing demand for electricity.
0: News 360.
1: Nkombwa Constituency's newly elected Area Member of Parliament, Jairo Simbe, has pledged to work closely with education authorities in Isoka District. Mr. Simbeye committed to working with teachers, parents and other stakeholders to ensure that government policies being implemented in the education sector yield the intended results. Mr. Simbeye stated that the government has invested significant resources in the education sector through programs such as free education, school feeding initiatives, health rooms and the recruitment of teachers.
0: News 360.
1: For international news, we monitored the BBC.
2: President Trump has said he'll pay every adult U.S. citizen $5,000 if his Republican Party wins both chambers of Congress in November's midterm elections. He was addressing the Republicans' first ever midterm convention, seeking to rally support ahead of the crucial polls. The Coast Guard in the Philippines says a fire on board a ferry has killed at least five people. It said more than 80 others were missing. The MV June Astor was en route from Manila to the popular tourist destination of Coron in Palawan province. A video shared online by the Coast Guard showed the vessel completely engulfed in flames and some people being pulled out of the water.
0: News 360.
1: The US dollar is trading at 19 kwacha, 29 ngwe. The Great British Pound is trading at 26 kwacha, 14 ngwe. The euro is trading at 22 kwacha, 47 ngwe. And the South African rand is trading at 1 kwacha, 20 ngwe. These rates are according to the Bank of Zambia. Please take note that they're indicative and may vary from bank to bank.
0: Rocking Sports.
1: Coco Gauff served two match points as she fought from a set down to beat Mira Andreeva and set up a US Open semi-final against incoming world number one, Elena Rybakina. Blown away in the 26-minute opening set, fourth seed Gauff was twice pegged back from a breakup in a scrappy second set before coming through a 16-point tie break to force a decider. Rolled on by a partisan crowd, the Americans' resilience proved the difference in what became a mental battle as she closed out to a 2-6, 7-6, 9-7, 6-2 win, a performance she said was inspired by compatriot France Tifo's comeback victory over Alex Michelson on Tuesday night. Breezy this morning, otherwise sunny and pleasant. Highs will hit 24 degrees. The night will be clear with lows dropping to 14 degrees. Sunset is expected at 18:02. The headlines. 100 megawatt solar photovoltaic power plant coming to Itezhi, and lawmaker pledges to work with education authorities. My name is Temoni Nkata. Good morning.
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0: 7:19 on your number one hit station, Rock Nation. How are we doing? It's Thursday. Yeah, welcome to Tamwani in the Morning on Hit Radio. How are we doing? All right, are we awake? Are we moving? Are we winning? Because it's time to actually get through that morning rush and get into the day with the right energy, a positive mind, and an infectious attitude. Whatever the case, look at it this way. One more day, just one more day away from the weekend. I don't know about you, but I always get that excitement when we are here because, yeah, I look forward to that much needed rest. But whatever yesterday looked like, live it there, all right? Today's a fresh page. Let's get into it. And, yeah, with some positivity, let's look at how we started off this morning in terms of your weather. Well, Lusaka, cool start, absolutely. 13 degrees Celsius, we'll warm up to 24 degrees. Today's kind of bearable. I'm jacketless, you know, just shirt, and pretty much just enjoying the weather. Kitwe, today you woke up to 18 degrees Celsius of lows, and yeah, they will rise later on to a sunny and warmer day with highs hitting 30 degrees. Over in our tourist capital, Livingston, you've woken up to 15 degrees, and later it will warm up to a sunny day with highs hitting 30 degrees. In Kasama, it's also mostly sunny. It's 14 degrees. Current feels right now will rise to 31 degrees. Over in Kawe, sunny to partly cloudy will be your day with highs hitting 32 degrees. You started off today with 14 degrees of temperature. All right. In Chingola, sunny and pleasant as well, will rise to 31 degrees from start of 16 degrees Celsius. So Rocksters, light layers for that cool morning. We are slowly creeping into summer. All right. But don't forget the shades as the sun takes over later in the day. And keep some water close as well. September is certainly, like I said, warming up. Summer is knocking on your door. Stay hydrated throughout the day. Drink as much water as you can. It's actually very healthy for you. All right. And today we join the rest of the world, September 10th. And yeah, celebrating some observances, all right? The UN designated international observances today. Day to protect education from attack, right? Very important. And, of course, the South Corporation, which will be coming up this weekend. Now, what's coming your way this morning? We've got your News 360 at top of the hour 8. Before that, we will be in Africa at 7:45, checking out your African news buzz, news from the Z, and of course the headlines at 7:30, your human interest stories coming up right after 8, and we will have your phone tap plus lots of conversation right here on Tamwani in the Morning. Football Talk will be coming. This week has a lot of Champions League games. We have witnessed some games Tuesday as well as Wednesday, and some results coming from those fixtures. We'll be talking that later on at 9:20. Rather, talking about that later at 9:20, we find out how we fared in terms of the predictions. All right, so exciting stuff on the show this morning. Whatever you do, keep it locked on your number one hit station. Your FM dial should certainly be 96.5. And of course, we are on Audio Bouquet. 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All right, hashtag that with Live to Rock Another Day if you have to hit us up. All right, while you're at it, do like the Facebook page as well and be a part of the big Rock FM family. All right, happy Thursday to you. Remember, Triple Threat Thursday as well will be coming up. So all this and more, the more reason why you should stick around to your number one hit station. We do have hits guaranteed back to back. Slow Pump, this one is called Better Man, this Thursday morning. Good morning to you, Rock Nation. If you're on the road, take it easy. We will get to your destination safe and sound. You don't want to cause any accidents or let alone find yourself breaking the law as you break those rules on the road. Good morning.

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0: This weekend, the Battle Knockout gets real. It's the three-way Battle Knockout weekend. It's not just music. It's a showdown. Showdown. Showdown. It's the three-way Battle Knockout weekend. Three voices, three minds, three completely different vibes. Mr. Rock, Thrillmatic, TJ. No limits, no genre restrictions. They're bringing their own selections. Any year, any sound, any vibe. Three rounds, track for track, hit for hit. But only one can take the knockout.

That's right. That battle takes place tomorrow at 9 hours. Do join us, man. It's always electric. All right. Otherwise, Thursday, check the weekend visible from here. I don't know about you, but don't start behaving like you're already there. We still have work to do. All right. Yeah. So let's go into today and just basically take it away. All right. I know somebody listening right now is probably waiting for the perfect moment. There's no such thing, guys. You got to make the moment now. All right. Otherwise, let's get into news from the Z731. That's your time. Police in Sindh District have nabbed a 19-year-old male of Chitembe Village in Chieftaincy and Nyenje for allegedly defiling a 2-year-old girl. Eastern Province Police Commanding Officer Robertson Mwemba has named the suspect as Richard Banda, who was apprehended with the help of the community on Tuesday, September 8, 2026, around 18 hours when he attempted to flee. Mr. Mwemba revealed that the suspect was caught with assistance from community members who were alerted by the victim's grandfather after he noticed him on top of the child on the veranda of the house. He did say, as I quote, the suspect was entrusted with the child by her father to escort her to the mother between 13 and 14 hours before he diverted and had carnal knowledge of the child. It is reported that the suspect had been drinking the whole morning of the incident. The victim sustained bruised private parts and remains admitted to Nyanje Mission Hospital. A docket has been opened as the suspect remains in custody and he is expected to appear in court, Mr. Mwemba said. That's just a heartbreaking story, man. I don't know what's happening with the Eastern Province. And just the general dealing of such situations, right? I don't know about you, Rock Nation. Again, it's not in my place, neither do I have the powers to. But I think there should be no room for excuse in terms of defilement. It should just straight be death penalty, you know? Such people don't deserve to be living among us, really. 2-year-old girl. Seriously. Come on. That's just despicable, really, you know? Such things still happening. It's heartbreaking, especially the fact that it always has to be from this province, the eastern part of this country. I don't know what needs to be done, but yeah, the powers that be. If you haven't noticed, I'm sure everybody else has.

360. We share with you some local news as well as international and sports news. All right, so whatever you do, do keep it on your hit station. Mr. Simwanza, good morning to you. It's been a minute. You've been quite quiet. Glad to know that you're doing fantastic. And everybody else that is tuned in right now, all right? Bruno Mars playing in your speakers. It's called Why You Wanna Fight.

0: for real. And this time, ask me to dig deep, I'll gladly explain it. Yeah. Ice.
1: It's off the project Iceman, dropped back in May 15th, 2026. It's called Make Them Cry. Drake. Yeah, kind of really reflective on this track, finally. Loneliness, fame, betrayal, aging, and pressure. I guess that comes with the territory, man. All right? Right before that, did play you music of Bruno Mars, Why You Wanna Fight. All right, Rock FM 96.5. Madeli Sopiri, good morning to you, man. Got your text, but I'm kind of shocked. You know we don't do requests, right? Yeah. only on special occasions, all right? Such as maybe a Wednesday, when we do say you can be a part of the playlist. But most of the time, if you've been with us from the go, you do know we do not do requests, bro. But nice to know that you are with us this morning. 7:44, we got to get into African News Buzz for this Thursday. From Cape to Cairo, Nairobi to Lagos, Accra to Bamako. This is where the African story will get loud. Ladies and gentlemen, I take you to those towns. Good morning.
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1: All right, we start off today in Kenya, where that country is battling growing mpox. 1,298 confirmed cases and 19 deaths across 40 countries. But on the other side of the Kenyan story as well, technology is giving deaf children a new voice, literally. A Kenyan startup has developed robotic technology capable of translating a teacher's speech into sign language in real time.

0: outside, their hearing counterparts.
1: As the trainer is speaking, whatever he's speaking is being directly translated into sign language. So it's speech to sign and sign to speech. So the humanoid robots deployed in schools have a screen embedded on its chest whereby the students can ask questions in sign language, provide feedback, and it's channeled into voice to the teacher's end.
0: At Kasarani Treeside School, the robotic arms are trialed by deaf teachers to record and store signs using a bodysuit, which Zero Bionic imported for the task.
2: I teach physics, and in most cases we realize that the concepts that we teach and the way I would express a concept, it becomes a challenge at some point because of the science and the vocabulary that is needed to express a given concept. And so if we can have a robot, or if that which you've come up with can get to an extent of helping me bring or express the concepts in a way that a learner can understand, language that my learners can understand better, then I believe the concepts of physics will not be as technical and abstract as they've been viewing them.
0: Many deaf children in Kenya learn a patchwork of makeshift signs, and the local dialect lacks many technical terms used to teach subjects like maths and biology. I was extremely excited, together with my colleagues, who were equally thrilled that the team had visited our school to demonstrate how a robot works and how the robotic suit can be worn. We have learned how the robot is capable of imitating body movements, including handshakes and finger spelling, while also capturing sign language. The demonstration has given us hope and excitement about the future. Roughly 300,000 children in Kenya have a hearing impairment, according to the Society for Deaf Children, but just 20,000 were enrolled in schools as of 2024.
3: Wow, certainly good news there coming from Kenya. All right, thumbs up to that discovery in technology. Otherwise, over to Madagascar now, where Chinese nationals convicted in the country for their involvement in online fraud networks have been transferred to the country of origin to continue serving their sentences. The detainees transited through Addis Ababa, Ethiopia, where they made a brief stopover before continuing their journey to China. Their escort and security were ensured throughout the operation. The transfer does not mean they have been released. The convicted individuals will continue to serve their sentences in Chinese prisons. Sentences vary according to each person's level of involvement in the scamming networks, ranging from 2 to 5 years of lower level operators and 5 to 10 years for those in charge of their employers. The operation is part of the cooperation mechanisms established under the United Nations Convention Against Transnational Organized Crimes, also known as Palermo Convention, to which Madagascar acceded in 2005. And in wrapping up your Africa news this morning, in Mali, researchers say AI is increasingly being used in the country's information conflict, with AI-generated posters, artificial characters, and synthetic online content being used to influence audiences. And some of these AI-generated personalities can actually look and sound like real people. So you could be scrolling through TikTok, you see somebody talking passionately about politics, security, or the future of the country, and you're thinking, that's a person. Maybe not.
4: A new study says generative AI is becoming a tool in Mali's information war. The Timbuktu Institute, a Dakar-based think tank, says armed factions are now using the technology to amplify existing divisions in the country. Mali has faced a security crisis since 2012, driven by jihadist violence, criminal gangs, and separatist fighters. The report says the Al-Qaeda-linked Jinim and the Tuareg separatist FLA have both stepped up attacks in recent months against the military junta. It also says Russia's Africa Corps, which is supporting Mali's rulers, is making the most sophisticated use of AI, combining fake accounts, AI content, and wider dissemination tactics. The institute says AI is now being used in different ways depending on each group's resources and goals, with some online campaign designed to appear more human and harder to trace. The Sahelian nation has been wrecked since 2012 by a series

0: A security crisis, notably fueled by violence from jihadists along with the criminal gangs and armed separatists.
1: Well, from that worrisome story stemming from Mali, that's how we get to wrap up our Africa News Buzz for today, Thursday, the 10th of September. Funny how we actually had a conversation about how going forward we should be very careful and how we operate with AI. All right. Otherwise, Rock Nation, Africa is certainly moving and so are we. So we continue to keep tabs on the stories that are making headlines in the continent. Do join me again for yet again another journey as we go at 7:45 tomorrow, Friday, the 11th of September. Otherwise, thank you for listening. My name is Timoni Nkata.
2: Laugh. Cry. Remember, a retro rocker in 5, 4, 3, 2, 1.
1: All right. So, I'll take you back to 2016. This is Music of the Weekend. It features Daft Punk. It's called Starboy. Good morning.

0: boy.
1: Good vibes. Hot hits and pure energy. TJ. In the morning with Mr. Rock and Thrill.

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2: Top of the morning, the headlines. 100 megawatt solar photovoltaic power plant coming to Iteji Teji, and lawmaker pledges to work with education authorities. Iteji Teji District Commissioner Tobias Namantemba has welcomed plans by ZESCO to establish a 100 megawatt solar photovoltaic power plant and an associated 33 kV power distribution line in the district. Mr. Namantemba said the project will continue to increase the country's electricity generation capacity and improve access to reliable power for both domestic and industrial use. He said Zambia is in need of increased electricity generation capacity, adding that investments in renewable energy, such as the proposed solar project, will help meet the growing demand for electricity.
0: News 360.
2: Nkombwa Constituency's newly elected Area Member of Parliament, Jairo Simbeye, has pledged to work closely with education authorities in Isoka District. Mr. Simbeye committed to working with teachers, parents and other stakeholders to ensure that government policies being implemented in the education sector yield the intended results. Mr. Simbeye stated that the government has invested significant resources in the education sector through programs such as free education, school feeding initiatives, health rooms, and the recruitment of teachers.
0: News 360.
2: For international news, we monitored the BBC.
3: President Trump has said he'll pay every adult U.S. citizen $5,000 if his Republican Party wins both chambers of Congress in November's midterm elections. He was addressing the Republicans' first ever midterm convention, seeking to rally support ahead of the crucial polls. The Coast Guard in the Philippines says a fire on board a ferry has killed at least five people. It said more than 80 others were missing. The MV June Astor was en route from Manila to the popular tourist destination of Coron in Palawan province. A video shared online by the Coast Guard showed the vessel completely engulfed in flames and some people being pulled out of the water.
0: News 360.
2: The US dollar is trading at 19 kwacha, 29 ngwe. The Great British Pound is trading at 26 kwacha, 14 ngwe. The euro is trading at 22 kwacha, 47 ngwe. And the South African rand is trading at 1 kwacha, 20 ngwe. These rates are according to the Bank of Zambia. Please take note that they're indicative and may vary from bank to bank.
0: Rocking Sports.
2: Coco Gauff served two match points as she fought from a set down to beat Mira Andreeva and set up a US Open semi-final against incoming world number one, Elena Rybakina. Blown away in the 26-minute opening set, fourth seed Gauff was twice pegged back from a breakup in a scrappy second set before coming through a 16-point tie break to force a decider. Rolled on by a partisan crowd, the Americans' resilience proved the difference in what became a mental battle as she closed out to a 2-6, 7-6, 9-7, 6-2 win, a performance she said was inspired by compatriot France Tifo's comeback victory over Alex Mitchelson on Tuesday night. Breezy this morning, otherwise sunny and pleasant. Highs will hit 24 degrees. The night will be clear with lows dropping to 14 degrees. Sunset is expected at 18:02. The headlines. 100 megawatt solar photovoltaic power plant coming to Iteji Teji, and lawmaker pledges to work with education authorities. My name is Temoni Nkata. Good morning.
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0: is this week's rant.
1: How you loving it, Rock Nation? Yeah, spin back to that. We'll be coming in the next hour, so you can completely enjoy it. It is an amazing track. Before that, Olivia Rodrigo, Drop Dead. We also had music of M22, Asking For. Yeah, that's what we actually entered into the 8th hour with. All right, otherwise, in your human interest story this morning, some breaking news. 5 dead and 86 people missing after a ferry caught fire in the Philippines. All right, so at least 5 people are confirmed dead and 86 remain unaccounted for after a fire broke out on a ferry in the Philippines, the country's coast guard says. The fire engulfed the MV June Assata as it was taking 134 passengers and crew to Corona, place popular with tourists. Coast Guard Captain Naomi Kayabi says 43 people have been rescued. The family of passengers face an anxious wait for updates on their relatives. The BBC is keeping tabs on this particular story. One woman whose husband is missing says, "I can't describe what I'm feeling right now. I've been crying and praying since last night." An official who helped take injured people to the hospital described the incident as really heartbreaking. Maritime accidents are common in the archipelago nation of 7,100 islands, but the ferry fire could turn out to be one of its worst. All right, it did happen approximately at 18:45 local time yesterday. A blaze engulfed the MV June, as I said, as it transported 134 passengers and crew to the popular tourist hotspot of Corn in the country's coast guard, or rather the country's coast guard says. All right, so quite unfortunate, this situation. The Coast Guard says some of the spoken to survivors, many of whom are still unable to discuss the horrors they witnessed. All right, they did say, as I quote, "We've tried to get some stories from the survivors, but they're still in shock." Coast Guard spokesperson Comadre Naomi Gayab says on local TV over there. All right, so I'm just looking at the pictures of this of the ship. Yeah, it's kind of, it is really, it was bent quite bad, right? Yeah, so after speaking to at least one of the surviving passengers, the Coast Guard says the fire started in the cargo hold. Now, based on inquiry with one of the survivors, the fire started in the cargo hold. All right, a cargo hold is the component or room of storing containers or goods while at sea. A couple of minutes, fire started to spread. The survivor went on to add. Two Chilean nationals were among the 43 passengers that were rescued

0: Philippine Coast Guard spokesperson told reporters a short while ago. All right. Also, images taken by the Coast Guard early today show the aftermath of the deadly fire that tore through the passenger ferry, rather, that had departed Manila. All right. Rescue operations do continue as many people remain still missing. Authorities do say that strong winds have hindered their searches. All right. So, certainly a story to keep tabs on. Again, quite unfortunate, man. Some of the incidents that are happening these days is just too many, you know, from earthquakes to this now. It's just a bit much happening in the world today. What's going on? 7 rescued passengers have been taken to a hospital in Calian, a bigger neighboring island, according to the region's Department of Social Welfare and Development. The department says that its staff members are talking to patients at the Calian Centenarium and General Hospital, as well as their families, to determine the condition and the assistance they need. So compared to the Coron District Hospital, the hospital at Sulian has more bed capacity and more comprehensive healthcare services. All right. So the authorities do say that while the 86 missing passengers aboard the MV June Aster are being looked for, they've cautioned that the tally may change, and a look at past ship disasters show that it is kind of tricky to determine the actual number of people on board when tragedy actually strikes. All right. Sometimes people listed on the manifest never boarded the vessel, but what's more often is the case that many of the passengers on the ship are actually not listed on its manifest, which complicates search and rescue efforts. In January, MV Tricia Kirsten III, a ship carrying more than 370 people, sank off the waters of the southern Philippines. At least 66 people died in that disaster. Of the 372 on board, more than 100 were not listed on the manifest, authorities said. Similarly, a story regarding Lady Mary Joy III, a ferry which caught fire in the southern Philippines in 2023, killing 31 people, also occurred. Officials said that at the time, an inaccurate manifest had caused difficulties as they found additional passengers not on the list. All right, so at this point, speculation over whether or not the numbers that they have projected will be still the case. But otherwise, we wait until authorities give further information. All right, but quite sad, that situation. 8:21. In 9 minutes, we'll be getting into your headlines at 8:30. All right, and then on the other side of that, we do have your phone tap, and Mr. Rock will be joining me. Good morning. This is Tamani in the Morning on Rock FM.
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1: 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The real home of the hits.

0: I also need inspiration.
1: Really?
0: Yeah, I'm waiting for you guys to send.
1: Oh, okay. Okay, champ. Soon enough, today. But otherwise, good morning to you. I'm going to call you Prophet Rock today.
0: Yeah.
1: Toto Patoto.
0: I was looking at those results.
1: I was just like,
0: I was monitoring.
1: Whoa, what's going on here?
0: I was monitoring that. Arsenal almost threw me off. I was like, you guys better do something.
1: Nice one. Congratulations.
0: Yeah, that was 6 out of 6, eh?
1: Yes. I bet today that news is probably going to have somebody out there saying, oh yeah, Mr. Rock is back. Ticket.
0: No. today. You know, today's games, are they even necessary? They're like Europa games, eh?
1: Wow.
0: Have you seen the fixtures?
1: Wow.
0: It's like, what is Bayern Munich doing in these Europa fixtures? There's a reason they put them on Thursday. I think it was intentional.
1: I think that's unfair, you know.
0: But no, it's fair. It's you know, I was looking at these games, like, I'm not staying up for any of these games.
1: No way.
0: No, there's nothing there.
1: Okay.
0: Absolutely nothing.
1: All right.
0: I guess you guys would be excited being back.
1: Oh, yes.
0: You're playing a team that's 7 years old.
1: Oh, they made it, right? That should count for something. They should be that
0: from
1: good.
0: From Azerbaijan. They had the most interesting journey to get to the Champions League final.
1: Okay.
0: I'm sorry, the Champions League proper.
1: Yeah.
0: They had to go through quite a lot of knockout games to reach this stage. So, yeah, it's a fairy tale story for them. I think it was only formed in 2017.
1: You know what? Just that information gives me a scare. So, I don't know what it is with United being beaten by these two.

0: Very good. I'm sure it's good money behind it.
1: Yeah.
0: They've got a very eccentric, I think he's a Lithuanian coach as well. But you should be comfortable.
1: So is there, like, for teams like this that, you know, get to the qualifying or to the league stage?
0: That goes through two qualifiers.
1: Do they get some form of, like, prize money of some sort? Do they get, you know?
0: For getting where?
1: Just to get to the Champions League.
0: This particular thing?
1: Yeah.
0: Yeah, just to be... they'll be getting money for every game they play.
1: Oh, okay.
0: They're guaranteed 8 games. Mm-hmm. There's a minimum amount that you get whether you win or lose. So they'll certainly make some money. Even if they'll probably play 8, lose 7, and draw 1.
1: You'd be shocked.
0: I'll be shocked.
1: Football
0: otherwise.
1: These days. Nah. I don't know.
0: Nah, I think the stage would be too big for them. They're too new, you know. But it's still a good story. To reach this stage is a big achievement.
1: Yeah, true.
0: Many, many teams have been trying for many years, and they've never made it to the Champions League proper.
1: Yeah.
0: You know, and like I said, they had to play 4 qualifiers to get to this stage. So,
1: all right, nice. Those games are on this evening. We will talk more about them and also get into our predictions this morning later at 9:20. I do have Thumatic's predictions as well as Terrence, but yeah, let's see how that's going to go for today. Otherwise, Ratsa has put out news that Zambia's vehicle population has risen to about 1.1 million from 700,000 just 2 years ago.
0: I'm sure about 200,000 of those are Honda Fits.
1: I knew you were going to say that.
0: But you know, I mean, logic would say that it'd have to be Honda Fits.
1: Yeah, I mean, look, they're convenient vehicles, I guess.
0: No, I'm sure they are.
1: Low on consumption in terms of fuel.
0: And the more they are, the more parts are there. I mean, the easier, I guess, it is to replace parts and the like.
1: Yeah, I guess now they're not really problematic. There was a point where people would say they're very problematic, they're problematic vehicles in terms of gearbox, if I'm not mistaken, and just service parts. But now that we have a fleet of them, I'm sure it's just, they're like the new... Corolla. What was that Corolla?
0: No, even the Vitz. At the time, remember when like, there was so many Vitz cars?
1: Yes.
0: They've definitely taken over from that. Mm-hmm. Before that, it used to be the Corolla, you're right?
1: Yes.
0: Yeah, there's always a wave. I don't know. It's like the Japanese just say, okay.
1: This one.
0: This is the one we're going to release into the market. And I'm sure after the fit, there'll be something else.
1: True that.
0: Inevitably. By then, the population will be 2.3 million.
1: Yeah, because right
0: now, vehicles.
1: It's obviously still 2,000 or so orders from people for Honda Fits. But yeah, so Ratsa has previously linked rising vehicle numbers with increased congestion and crashes. Well, its own strategic plan has highlighted road reserve encroachment, inadequate space for public transport and non-motorized transport. I don't know. Going forward with these numbers, what are we going to do, man? People need to start getting... we do have motorbikes, which I must say also users are a nuisance.
0: Everyone?
1: Are there regulations and traffic rules to motorbike users?
0: Of course there are. They just don't follow
1: like
0: them.
1: How we have for vehicles, you can't overtake on the left side. You know, they always do that and it's so dangerous.
0: You know, the biggest problem with what I've noticed is people are too lazy to penalize these motorbike guys.
1: Yeah.
0: Because I remember I was on Great East moving, going eastwards.
1: Yeah.
0: And there's always a speed trap there by, why do I always forget the name? Just before you get to Chadley.
1: Handsworth. Yes.
0: Yeah, there's always people there. So, but these motorbikes, every time I'm slowing down, like, they don't.
1: Like, this is not for us. So it's
0: like, doesn't apply to them? Is it that they can't be detected?
1: That's a good question.
0: Or is it just they're not worth stopping because, you know, they can't even pay the fine? He's probably moving with about 30 questions in his pocket, and that's for his next liter of gas.
1: Oh, wow.
0: No, like, why don't they stop this guy? I've never seen a motorbike stopped by a speed trap.
1: Is it about the fine or is it about traffic control?
0: Have you ever seen a motorbike stopped by a speed trap in your life?
1: Well, now that you've said it, no.
0: Yeah, like, how? With all the motorbikes we have on the road, how is it possible you've never stopped a motorbike? So because they're naughty, those guys. I mean, they're always passing you.
1: So if you've got a motorbike, it's almost just like, yeah, man.
0: So I don't know. It's,
1: that doesn't apply to me.
0: It doesn't, like, yeah, you just do you, man.

0: zigzag and cruise.
1: but there needs to be some control. I almost hit someone yesterday. That's why I brought it up.
0: Now they huge problem.
1: Yeah, guys, no, don't do that. Especially the ones that do this, the transportation business, you know, for that company in red. Yeah, control your guys. You know, I almost did a citizen's arrest. I was just like, guy, you're going to land me in problems. You know what I mean? I wanted to buck and grab this guy by the neck. But that would have been more trouble for me. But yeah, if you are a motorbike user, guys, please observe the traffic rules and just drive those things. I don't know if it's ride those things like normal people do. Okay? All right. Otherwise, in international news over in the beloved U.S., oh man, it's promising, it's raining promises there. $5,000 to every adult citizen as long as they retain control of both the House of Representatives and the Senate in the November midterm elections. He's calling it the Trump dividend.
0: Yeah, it's but it's depending on, he says if. We get back the House and the Senate.
1: Okay.
0: So there's like a... Clearly there's a...
1: Condition.
0: Condition,
1: there.
0: Right?
1: Mm-hmm.
0: Sounds familiar, isn't it? Vote for me and...
1: Yep.
0: Yeah. So for us Africans, it's normal.
1: Heard it before.
0: We've seen it. We've seen that story before. No, I gotta say, $5,000 per adult. Man, that's a new one. Because that's like $1.3 trillion. I think someone did the math.
1: Whoa!
0: It's $1.3 trillion.
1: Ah, they'll be voting around.
0: It won't work.
1: Yeah.
0: No, I mean, who buys that?
1: I think I agree. Also,
0: first of all, like how just legally, like how do you then justify
1: you doing that? Right.
0: Yeah, because $1.3 trillion is, if I'm not mistaken, is almost a quarter of the U.S. economy. In terms of annual GDP. So, like, how is it?
1: So, wait. Is this money supposed to come from the government? Or
0: yes.
1: This is supposed to be Trump money?
0: How? Why would Trump get $1.3 trillion? He's only got three personal billion.
1: Oh.
0: It's supposed to be the government to pay. So, for it to pass, the government will have to find $1.3 trillion.
1: Ooh. Yeah, because roughly, what, 240 million U.S. adults? That is really in the $1 trillion range.
0: Yeah, I mean, do that by five.
1: It does get to a trillion. Okay.
0: So it's such a strange one, man. I don't think anybody believes it because it doesn't work like that.
1: So I mean, at first glance, you hear that, like you said earlier. It's almost like we're used to it. It's almost like an African thing, but I guess it's clearly just a political thing. You know, you get to the elections.
0: Listen, promises are normal in politics.
1: Yeah.
0: I've just never heard it to this degree because promises would be like, I'll improve your healthcare
1: when I come into office. Yeah.
0: And I'll do this. Even the late president Sata's money in your pocket. He didn't say I'll give you money.
1: Yeah.
0: He says because of my policies, You'll have more money in your pockets.
1: Yeah.
0: But this direct thing where you just say, I'll give you cash. That's boom, boom, a beep. It'll come into your account. Like, hey, on me. Like, as if it's on him anyway. It's the government. And, like, how do you, nowhere, create this one? They struggled to increase their military spend from, I think, 1 trillion to 1.5 trillion.
1: Mm-hmm.
0: They were asking for an increment in the new budget. But how can they just find this money?
1: Yeah.
0: Right? It's just the most ridiculous thing.
1: Would you call it an act of desperation now?
0: I think it's an act of...
1: You know, you actually know, okay, things are really
0: I think it's nuts
1: for me right now. And,
0: I just think it's nuts. I think it's it just shows that Trump says anything that comes to his head. And I can bet you, his advisors told him, no, sir, you cannot say
1: this.
0: He said, no, I can. I can. And I will. Because Trump has, I mean, he's the guy who said on day one,
1: yeah,
0: your fuel prices will go down, your grocery prices will go down. Both are higher.
1: Yeah.
0: The economy is hot. How is it hot? He just looks at the stock exchange. You know, everything, every other indicator shows that there's some issues. You know, so it's, he just says what he wants. And he can get away with it because you know what we do, even all the way here in our continent. We just say it's Trump.
1: Yeah, yeah.
0: The few who buy it might go for it, but I'm telling you, it's just you'd have to be really, really gullible to buy that.
1: Absolutely. But he's suddenly raining promises. He has further said that...
0: I mean, listen, this is during, what do you call it? Trumplapalooza, whatever they're calling it.
1: Uh-huh.
0: It's the first time there has been a Republican... they do this every presidential election. Uh-huh. The name leaves me. But this thing where they get together as a party and build each other up and... you know, hype the whole thing. So it's like a convention, right?
1: Okay.
0: It is a convention. It's the first time it's happened during the midterms. To me, it just shows desperation. Like, we gotta do something. Because it's never happened.
1: Mm. All right. He's also saying that after the midterms, he's promising that... well, not promising. Saying that the Iran war could end.
0: Yeah, it was supposed to have ended. It's ended about 50 times so far. Now it's declared like we're... I mean, how many times has it declared?
1: One, nine.
0: No, it's done. They're desperate to negotiate.
1: Yeah.
0: You know, it's just... come on. It's something that we've
1: talked about.
0: Heard. It's hard to take Trump serious.
1: But you can't have that as...
0: Because you can't hold him to anything.
1: Oh, yeah. Somebody like that as a head of state... It's kind of confusing. Like, the country wants to know what direction we're taking. Do we actually know
0: but
1: whether
0: what's
1: being said now is serious and he's going to hold it to, you know?
0: I think Americans are lucky in the sense that the system runs the country. So even despite his best efforts, there's crazy executive orders which he'll make.
1: Yeah.
0: And but ultimately, the system prevails. And there's the... the structures of how government was put in place eventually prevail.
1: Okay.
0: You know, and just like that, like I said, we're a couple of months from 2 years.
1: Yeah.
0: And the other 2 years will pass. You know, but you know, nothing drastic has happened in America outside. Yes, the borders have tightened.
1: Mm-hmm.
0: Right?
1: Mm-hmm.
0: But a whole lot of these crazy declarations which he made where we won't allow Chinese stuff, we've got X amount of billion in investments.
1: Yeah.
0: And you see, people have made all these commitments to him. If you follow the stories, nothing has even hit the ground.
1: Yeah.
0: You know, so it's like they tell him what they want. Oh, here's a plane for 400 million. Oh, this is when he went to the Middle East. He gets the plane. The UAE committed X amount, Saudi Arabia X amount of investment into America. If you check how much of that has started, this is over a year or at least a year ago.
1: Mm.
0: You find nothing has happened yet. It might not even happen during his term.
1: Okay.
0: So it's just like, yeah, please him. He says all these things and, you know, let's get
1: maybe
0: back
1: that's
0: to
1: why
0: work.
1: He just gets so comfortable and just says whatever because he knows at the end of the day, look, there are policies.
0: No, he believes everything he says.
1: Yeah.
0: He actually thinks he can make it happen. I've said this many, many times on this thing. When the Trump documentary is finally done by Netflix,
1: yeah,
0: I think our jaws will drop. Because if what we see in public is shocking, I cannot begin to fathom what happens behind the scenes.
1: Mm.
0: When they start speaking to the people who were next to him and the things he would ask or say or do, it's gonna be one hell of a story, that's for sure.
1: Absolutely. I mean, if he was like, I don't know, I'm just thinking, in the back of his head, if he's thinking, look, I'm actually producing something here, you'd believe some of the things he says.
0: I honestly believe he believes them.
1: Yeah.
0: He believes what he says. And they'll let him say those things.
1: Yeah.
0: But when it's time to actually implement some of the things he says, he just walks them back quietly. And you'll just find another narrative too. I mean, like he says, he weaves.
1: Yeah.
0: You know, so it's like how many times has the war ended? How many times are Iranians desperate to end the war?
1: Yeah.
0: How many times are they scumbags 2 days later? You know what I mean? Like, I mean, those are his words, right?
1: Yep.
0: You know, so, like,
1: Donald Trump, well, certainly is going to be one of those presidents I will remember for a very long time. All right. Otherwise, 8:50, Tamani and Mr. Rock in the morning on your number one hit station. Your phone tap is coming up next. Brooke is back. She is going on a blind date. Yeah, it's called A Rocky Start to a Blind Date. That's coming up. Yours to enjoy. Then on the other side of that, we got more chit chat.
2: 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Hot hits and pure energy. TJ. In the morning with Mr. Rock and Thrill.
3: Hello?
4: Hi, is this Troy?
3: Yeah, who's this?
4: Hey, Troy, this is Bianca. Your friend Ethan told me to reach out.
3: Oh, yeah. Hey, how's it going? Oh. How's it going?
4: Well, pretty good now that I'm talking to you.
3: Oh, wow.
4: We should hang out sometime. That's what your roommate thinks.
3: Sure, yeah. I'm down. You want to, like, meet up for dinner or something?
4: Dinner's so, you know, eh. We should do something that makes me hot and wild. Oh. Like, bar trivia.
3: Yeah. That sounds fun, actually. Yeah.
4: Oh, my gosh. You don't know how you saying yes makes me feel.
3: Yeah, me too.
4: You're silly. Like, what are your subjects?
3: Like, what I'm good at with trivia?
4: Well, I certainly don't want to know what you're bad at.
3: All right.
4: So let's role play, Daddy.
3: Right now?
4: Obviously. I just want to see how much knowledge is stashed in that sexy brain of yours.
3: Okay.
4: Who famously got a patent for a refrigerator with no moving parts with his co-inventor, Leo Slizzard.
3: What? Why would I know that? I have no idea.
4: Oh, come on. Yes, you do. I said Leo Slizzard.
3: Yeah, I don't know who that is. Leo Slizzard. Sounds like a band name.
4: I like how you're playing dumb for me. Dumb guys are hot.
3: Wait, what?
4: Not as hot as the correct answer, which was obviously Albert Einstein.
3: Wow, I didn't know. I mean, that's not, I don't think of refrigerators when I think of Albert Einstein.
4: Let's just do the next question, and this time it'll be super easy.
3: I mean, you're going to ask me more questions? I thought, like, pub trivia was just supposed to be, like, a fun thing.
4: Okay, that's what losers say.
3: Wow.
4: So let's not do that. Let's just go to the next question.
3: How many questions? Sure.
4: Which ancient ruler had a favorite war elephant named Cirrus with just one giant tusk?
3: I don't know. Cleopatra.
4: Okay, I tried to hold my laugh in, and now I just have to clean my shorts.
3: Are you kidding me?
4: It's Hannibal from the Second Punic War.
3: Look, I'm sorry, I don't know some ancient ruler. Like, most people wouldn't know that. These questions are hard.
4: Oh, hard? Like the second hardest substance on the moon right now, which is ilmenite, a rare titanium iron oxide?
3: Oh, my God.
4: I'm sorry. You want to go out with me, right?
3: You know what?
4: If you don't know the second hardest substance on the moon, then you can at least tell me the third hardest substance on Uranus.
3: I have no idea. There's no way that's a real question.
4: Come on. Seriously?
3: Yeah. Yes, seriously. Look, I didn't know you were going to be like this. I don't know what you're trying to do. Make me feel stupid.
4: I am.
3: But actually, I'm going to say I'm not into this. There's no way we're meeting up. I wouldn't be caught dead on a date with you.
4: Why would you be dead on a date? That's not even a trivia question.
3: Honestly, you're making my ex-girlfriend look like a walk in the park. You know how hard that is to do?
4: Do you know how hard it is for me to pretend to flirt while doing this prank call on you?
3: What is wrong with you? Are you insane or crazy?
4: No, I'm just doing my job because your roommate Ethan wanted us to do a prank phone call on you.
3: What are you talking about?
4: We're doing a phone tap on you. That,
3: no!
4: That took you a long time to get.
3: Oh, my God. Oh, no. I thought he doesn't know me at all. Why is he setting me up with someone so... Oh, my God.
4: Someone so smart?
3: Wow, you're very good at this.
4: Is that it? Like, you just couldn't handle how smart I was? Or was it just you were that dumb?
3: Wow, yeah, you're real smart. You're a real Alberta Einstein.
4: Oh, ooh. Now you know him. Okay.
3: Yeah, now I know him.
1: Okay. Rocky start to a blind date. Yeah, certainly, if you're going to start talking about...

0: how hot it is at Uranus. Well,
1: yeah.
0: Anyway, run. Hope you enjoyed that, Rock Nation. 8:55. Before we get a go to into News 360, according to CNN, Singapore has increased Prime Minister Lawrence Wong's annual salary by nearly 64%. It's moving from $1.7 million to $2.8 million, while other ministers will receive increases of only 9%. Yeah.
1: Minister of where?
0: Minister of Singapore, Prime Minister.
1: Oh, Prime Minister.
0: Yes.
1: Yeah, that's okay.
0: Is it?
1: That's a very wealthy country. Country state.
0: It's justifiable, eh?
1: It's okay.
0: I was looking at it. In Zambian kwacha,
1: it's a lot of money.
0: He gets 32.7 million kwacha a year, which moves to 53.9 million. That is a lot of money.
1: Sounds good. It's an expensive place.
0: Yeah.
1: No, it's a different kind of setup. I don't think you can look at it like any other country out there.
0: Yeah.
1: Yeah, it's like you're a CEO of a big conglomerate. Mm-hmm. Yeah, and that's, those are not like, those are small figures, if anything. Mm. I mean, you've got CEOs who get $50 million a year.
0: Wow.
1: For running a company. Singapore, it doesn't surprise me. I don't think, but it's not for everyone, that's for sure. It's not something that can happen like here, or I mean, in America, I think the president gets what, $500,000 a year, something like that. Mm-hmm. Right?
0: Just looking at the jumps, the disparities there, that's like huge numbers. I was checking out the top highest paid African leaders.
1: Yeah, but that's not chosen by, that's chosen by themselves.
0: In Africa?
1: I'm sure they kind of force it through.
0: Really? Don't let state have like a threshold, like, okay,
1: Who's the highest paid in Africa?
0: According to this report, it says Paul Biya of Cameroon.
1: Yeah, that doesn't surprise me because he chooses his salary.
0: This is what
1: I mean, this man lives half the time in Switzerland.
0: Yeah. He's barely in
1: his
0: country.
1: He's running his country from Switzerland. What is the, what do we know, do we have a figure for him?
0: It's saying 11.95 million a year.
1: Dollars.
0: That's kwacha. The dollars would be 620,000 a year.
1: Yeah. Yeah. He's been in the job long, so it's been increments. Inflation. It's been there like forever. So that's like no more inflation.
0: It's also got King Mohammed in there. He's sitting at 490,000.
1: King Mohammed of what? Morocco.
0: Morocco.
1: Yeah, but those people are wealthy.
0: Yeah.
1: That's nothing. That's probably the cost of running one of their palaces. And I mean, they're like the workforce in their palace.
0: Yeah.
1: You know? So those are like official figures, but like the royal family of Morocco is super wealthy.
0: Cyril Ramaphosa is in there as well. He comes in third, $224,000 a year.
1: Yeah.
0: Just wondering, in terms of like USD, how much is our president getting?
1: Not much.
0: Okay.
1: It's probably 100,000. No, but less. Hmm. Didn't they say, isn't his salary like 120 pin or something?
0: Oh.
1: Like 6,000 times. Yeah, six times. Less than 100,000.
0: Less than 100.
1: Maybe like $80,000 a year.
0: Okay.
1: I think somewhere there.
0: Wow. Compared to these numbers for these
1: guys.
0: But he
1: says he doesn't need it.
0: Oh, yeah. Remember that. I mean, this is well to do, so.
1: He's focused on the job.
0: Yes. As every other leader should be. You're not focusing on the job more than
1: not
0: what
1: I'm,
0: you get renewed.
1: What I'm hearing is the banks are full of our incomings.
0: Oh, yeah?
1: Yeah, and the banks are very excited about advances. Salary backed loans. it's on. People are going with letters there. Yeah, no collateral required.
0: Yeah. That's on that tip, though. I saw a worrying publication regarding public service workers and how everybody's just struggling with loans.

0: country.
1: You must remember that it's a very big business for those companies that have who are providing loans to the government, because they collect directly from the government.
0: Yeah.
1: And they make it easy for you to get those loans as an employee of the government. So you get, you keep getting, because it's easy access.
0: It's inevitable, eh?
1: Yeah, but you end up spending like a whole lot of it just goes to servicing that.
0: Servicing that, and it becomes frustrating, which is case of so many other stories we've heard, especially about teachers who then tend to take their lives. Mm-hmm. Sad, man. Look, don't borrow if you don't need it. And if you do, like, it should be really something that you really need, because it's strenuous. I've been in that situation before. It's not nice.
1: Anyway, no, it's not.
0: Yeah. It's 9:01. Sorry. News 360 comes a little late. Sometimes we get ahead of time. But we get into it, and then we're back at 9:20 with football.

0: capacity and improve access to reliable power for both domestic and industrial use. He said Zambia is in need of increased electricity generation capacity, adding that investments in renewable energy, such as the proposed solar project, will help meet the growing demand for electricity.
1: News 360.
0: Nkombwa Constituency's newly elected Area Member of Parliament, Jairo Simbeye, has pledged to work closely with education authorities in Isoka District. Mr. Simbeye committed to working with teachers, parents and other stakeholders to ensure that government policies being implemented in the education sector yield the intended results. Mr. Simbeye stated that the government has invested significant resources in the education sector through programs such as free education, school feeding initiatives, health rooms and the recruitment of teachers.
1: News 360.
0: For international news, we monitored the BBC.
2: President Trump has said he'll pay every adult U.S. citizen $5,000 if his Republican Party wins both chambers of Congress in November's midterm elections. He was addressing the Republicans' first ever midterm convention, seeking to rally support ahead of the crucial polls. The Coast Guard in the Philippines says a fire on board a ferry has killed at least five people. It said more than 80 others were missing. The MV June Astor was en route from Manila to the popular tourist destination of Coron in Palawan province. A video shared online by the Coast Guard showed the vessel completely engulfed in flames and some people being pulled out of the water.
1: News 360.
0: The US dollar is trading at 19 kwacha, 29 ngwe. The Great British Pound is trading at 26 kwacha, 14 ngwe. The euro is trading at 22 kwacha, 47 ngwe. And the South African rand is trading at 1 kwacha, 20 ngwe. These rates are according to the Bank of Zambia. Please take note that they're indicative and may vary from bank to bank.
1: Rocking Sports.
0: Coco Gauff served two match points as she fought from a set down to beat Mira Andreeva and set up a US Open semi-final against incoming world number one, Elena Rybakina. Blown away in the 26-minute opening set, fourth seed Gauff was twice pegged back from a breakup in a scrappy second set before coming through a 16-point tie break to force a decider. Rolled on by a partisan crowd, the Americans' resilience proved the difference in what became a mental battle as she closed out to a 2-6, 7-6, 9-7, 6-2 win, a performance she said was inspired by compatriot France Tifo's comeback victory over Alex Michelson on Tuesday night. Breezy this morning, otherwise sunny and pleasant. Highs will hit 24 degrees. The night will be clear with lows dropping to 14 degrees. Sunset is expected at 18:02. The headlines. 100 megawatt solar photovoltaic power plant coming to Itezhi, and lawmaker pledges to work with education authorities. My name is Temoni Nkata. Good morning.
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TJ. 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
1: Good morning, Rock Nation. 921 on your hit station, Rock FM. All right. It's time for Football Talk, and yeah, time for us to recap on yesterday's matches in the UEFA Champions League. We look at, the results, which I believe you already know by now, because Mr. Rock got everything correct in his predictions, all right? Then we'll look at this evening's matches as well, where that takes us in terms of the tally for, the scores, all right? Good morning. All right, so yesterday, the first match was Barcelona versus Feyenoord. We all predicted a Barca win in there. And

0: We all predicted PSG to win that match, and yes, they did. Sporting versus Galatasaray, I predicted a draw in that match. 3-0 win for a Sporting win, so did Mr. Rock, and yeah, Terence went for a Galatasaray win. Which means, out of the 6 matches yesterday, I poured 5 correct. 5 points there. 3-0 scored 4. Mr. Rock got everything. Correct. 6 points. And Terence got 4. So that brings the tally to Mr. Rock now in the lead with 10 points. I come in second with 9. Terence third with 8. And Thrill with 7. So let's get into this evening's matches. All right. The first match, Fenerbahce versus Roma. I'm going for a Fenerbahce win. Thrill has decided Roma will win that match. Terence is going for a draw. Mr. Rock?
1: I'll go for Fenerbahce.
0: Fenerbahce.
1: Mm-hmm.
0: Okay. PSV Eindhoven take on Shakhtar Donetsk. I'm going for a PSV win. So is Thrill and so is Terence.
1: I'll go the same.
0: Okay. Bayern Munich versus Bodo Glimt. I'm going for a Bayern win. So is Terence and Thrill.
1: Yeah, the same.
0: Okay. Okay.
1: So far we're all the same except?
0: All the same except for the first match.
1: Okay.
0: The guys have gone different routes. You and I have gone the same. Como versus RB Leipzig. I'm going for a Leipzig win, so is Thrill. Terence goes for a Como win.
1: I'm with Terence.
0: Okay. Man United versus Sabah. Well, the rest of us are going for a United win. I don't know where you're going.
1: No, United definitely wins.
0: You'd be shocked. That team. And then Slavia will play Lens. That's the last match in the Champions League games this evening. I'm going for a Slavia win. 3 goals for a draw, and so does Terence.
1: Oh, man. I'll go with the home. Jeez, I've gone for home teams for all of them.
0: Yeah.
1: Wow.
0: So Slavia to win it?
1: Yeah.
0: All right.
1: I'm sure there's a draw somewhere in there, but...
0: Yeah.
1: But, yeah.
0: All right, let's see how those games will go this evening. Otherwise, like I said earlier, Mr. Rock in the lead. I come in second. Thrill goes last. Terence must be excited about that news.
1: Didn't Thrill claim that he's...
0: He's giving Mr. Sinkala proper tips.
1: Yeah. Suspect.
0: Yeah. Otherwise, Rock Nation Football Talk does continue right here on Rock FM. Myself and Mr. Rock Weston, good morning to you. Say morning, guys. Are those games for UEFA or Europa? Really?
1: Yeah. Those games sound
0: those
1: very
0: Those are
1: Europa-like.
0: Champions League games, okay, Weston?
1: I think they messed up the TV schedule to put all those boring games on Thursday.
0: Listen, United doesn't play boring leagues, okay?
1: Okay. Yeah, listen, only United fans are watching Champions League today. I don't see neutrals getting what? Into it.
0: Oh, yeah?
1: Nah.
0: Okay. Social Talk 40. Yeah. Okay. It's coming. It's coming, guys. Take it easy. It's coming. Otherwise, how are we looking, Mr. Rock? How are the back pages? Some interesting results from yesterday's matches. Maybe before we get to the back pages. A win for Liverpool, an emphatic win for Barcelona and PSG. Which one do we start with?
1: I think Barca looks good.
0: Okay.
1: They didn't play with their recognized number 9. Rafinha has been playing a force 9.
0: Okay.
1: A lot of talk around how can they start a season without that.
0: An out-and-out striker.
1: Yeah, but he's like an 8 goals in the first 5 games.
0: Wow.
1: So he's definitely not having any challenges with scoring.
0: Yeah.
1: That's a high return right now.
0: Mm.
1: And I guess that's why he's the captain. Listen, if Feyenoord had a decent game, they were never going to win it. But
0: yeah.
1: I think that the score...
0: So it was just about containing the score.
1: Yeah, but the score is a bit too...

0: the way they played, especially the first half.
1: Yeah.
0: It should have been less than this 5-1.
1: Yeah.
0: But, you know, you make mistakes, you get punished. But they showed up. If you look purely on the result, you must think, this must have been quite a horrible game. But I was impressed with how Feyenoord tried to play. Mm-hmm. They had a goal disallowed by the tightest of margins. It was the tip of the boot. Who knows if that stood at 2-1, it would have been a whole different, a tighter game, so to speak. Barca were always going to win.
1: Yeah,
0: you know, but
1: you say that, I'm looking at the stats here, 24 shots to 4 only.
0: Yeah, but they were away team, right?
1: Yeah.
0: None of this fair results in this world. But if you look at that game, it should have been around like a 3-1. This is a 5-1.
1: Okay.
0: They tried.
1: Okay.
0: But yeah, they were overwhelmed by some of the, it was like these moments of brilliance by the Barcelona players. PSG, I won't really go into. I think it was expected.
1: Yeah.
0: Apart from the fact that for the first time an African manager managed a team in the UEFA Champions League.
1: African manager? Which one is it?
0: Yaya Toure is the manager of Slovan Bratislava.
1: Oh, okay. So that's where Mr. Toure is.
0: So that's something for Africa to be proud of. Not the result, but the fact that finally an African manager has managed in the highest level of European football.
1: Champions League. That's a big deal.
0: Yeah.
1: Still on that, mate. Ferran Torres also.
0: Yeah, just another. I mean, getting a hat trick, but a very quick hat trick.
1: Great start to his new life at PSG.
0: Yeah, I mean, listen, he comes off scoring the World Cup winner.
1: Mm-hmm.
0: And then this is PSG's first win since the Super Cup.
1: Okay.
0: Because they had a crazy start to their league. I think they've had a loss and two draws.
1: Mm-hmm.
0: So they needed something just to kind of get back to what everybody knows them to be. Quickly on Arsenal, man, they should have buried this game. If you look at the XG, it's ridiculous, 4-0 to 0.23.
1: Mm-hmm.
0: The chances missed by Saka, there's Madueke who had a one-on-one. They should have buried this game, but nonetheless, they dominated.
1: Okay.
0: If you look at the shots, for an away team to have 26 shots versus 5 to the home team, you know, so 5 big chances versus 0. Napoli didn't even have a single corner kick in the game.
1: Wow.
0: You know, so dominant. Again, the result does not reflect how dominant Arsenal were and how comfortable they were in the game. So they're looking very, very, very strong.
1: Okay.
0: And some of the British media are saying they are the best team in Europe, blah, blah, blah, blah.
1: Mm-hmm.
0: Like, okay.
1: Take it easy, guys.
0: Okay. I mean, Odegaard is in very good form. I think he's already on 5 goals for the season.
1: Yeah.
0: So when Odegaard is playing really well, the team also plays well. So Arsenal will have to hope that if he can play through the season, then they've got every chance to get additional silverware, that's for sure. Let's come back after this for the Liverpool chit chat.
1: All right, 8:31, the headlines up next.
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1: Rock Nation, catch the details coming up top of the hour 10. Tamani and Mr. Rock right here on Tamani in the morning on Rock FM. It's football talk, all right? We're getting to the Liverpool versus Atletico Madrid. 2-1 the final score there. Alexis McAllister getting on the score sheet. When I saw that, I was just like...
0: The irony, right?
1: Yeah, what it can do to a player not to receive a contract.
0: Well, he has to earn it, that's for sure.
1: Well, he's working towards it, clearly.
0: Yeah, he played well. Yeah. He played well, scored a cracker of a goal.
1: Mm-hmm.
0: You know, a game of two halves, I guess you could say. The goal con-

0: he's the first player to score that many goals against Liverpool in the Champions League. So he's scored 5 in total now.
1: Wow.
0: And he scored 10 in goals in total overall, but 5 of those have come against Liverpool. He's such a fool. I heard somewhere that he actually named his dog Anfield.
1: That's deep.
0: It's like this fool.
1: Wow.
0: But yeah, it was good passage of play if you're an athletic guy. Terrible and loose marking by Liverpool in that one.
1: Mm-hmm.
0: But you felt Liverpool came into the game towards the end of the first half. They definitely came out strong in the second half.
1: Okay.
0: You know, and people showed up. It was Dominic was all over the field.
1: That should be like your player of the moment right now, eh? Looking back at
0: to be honest, this is like his best game.
1: Yeah.
0: Yet.
1: Oh, yet. Okay.
0: Yet. You know. So he had a good game. Vets had a very positive game.
1: Mm.
0: It was highly effective. The young man Jeremy at the back there with Van Dijk was excellent as well. So a lot of good performances across. Now, outside that silly mistake Milos Kek has made, he actually had a decent game.
1: Okay.
0: You know, so our right back, our guy on loan, created an assist. So it looks like we've found a solution to the right back for now.
1: Okay.
0: With a temporal right back. Definitely better than Frimpong. More stable in defense. But the left is still suspect. But again, time. You know, I honestly believe by the time the second half of the season comes around, this team will be very, very strong. This team will be solid. Bakola came off hobbling.
1: Uh-oh. That,
0: but fortunately, it was just cramp. He got a cramp. It's like his first start.
1: It's a bit of pressure, obviously.
0: 58 minutes. Yeah. I mean, listen, they asked him, give us what you can and let us know. Mm. But I think the plan was to get him out about 65 minutes. Okay. Go to 58. Importantly, he came off because the cramp can always end up being a muscle tear.
1: Yeah.
0: So, yeah, if you're Liverpool, you're feeling positive about yesterday. Atleti are never easy.
1: No.
0: You know, they're not easy because of how they play. Their defense is absolutely brilliant. The way they pack the midfield with 5 midfielders and how it quickly becomes 8 defenders when they're out of possession. No, but it's just brilliant.
1: Yeah.
0: You know, and the one positive thing from Atleti is that they've become a bit more football playing. They still have their dirty tricks.
1: They still have Diego Simeone. What do you expect?
0: But they definitely move the ball much better than just that haram ball, as they call it.
1: Yeah.
0: You know, so, yeah.
1: But back to Liverpool, though. I was shocked. Bakola, right?
0: Yeah, but you must remember most of the games at PSG he played on the right.
1: Really?
0: Because of Kvaratskhelia.
1: Kvaratskhelia.
0: All his starts on the left.
1: Yeah, okay.
0: So when he would play, and they kept on saying, no, he's starting. But he started more minutes than Doué, actually.
1: Oh.
0: Played more minutes than Doué last season.
1: Okay.
0: So he can play on the right comfortably. Because that's why he played for PSG. His preference is left, but he can play both sides. Ngumoa on the left was definitely more effective, especially in the second half. And he's been coming off the right. So let's see. He had 2 great chances, 2 one-on-one scenarios with the keeper.
1: Yeah.
0: Again, you take it, and on to Fulham on Saturday. So let's see how that goes.
1: Absolutely. Good morning. Yes, Mr. Rock. Arsenal is the best team in Europe. They are better than Manchester United. Mr. Patrick Tembo from KB. I'm assuming this is Carboy. All right.
0: I don't think there's any doubt Arsenal is better than Man United.
1: Yeah, Ferdinand as well. Good morning. See, I've been listening to Rock FM since 2014. It's the only radio station I vibe to. Thank you. I think I deserve an award because literally I can mention all the DJ names that used to play music or rather worked at Rock FM. People want
0: send us all the names.
1: Send us all the names from the start. Don't miss any.
0: From 2014, yeah.
1: Yeah. And then this one's

0: says, good morning, Rock FM. Lucky from Winilunga. I feel our new coach is better than the previous one in terms of playing style. We are baby. I'm not sure who Mr. Ismo Lucky supports. I'm assuming this is Liverpool.
1: He's a Liverpool guy.
0: Ah, okay.
1: Yeah.
0: Yeah. All right. On to the back pages.
1: Yeah, the headline in The Guardian is, we deserve to be champions.
0: Mm-hmm.
1: Chelsea 2016-17 title should be given to Spurs, says Pochettino.
0: Really?
1: Yeah, Mauricio Pochettino says Chelsea should be stripped of their title for financial rule breaches and honor retrospectively awarded to Tottenham. And the honor, sorry, retrospectively be awarded to Tottenham, who he led to second place. Right?
0: Where is he now? And how is he just...
1: He's the coach of the United States of America.
0: Ah, the national team.
1: Yes.
0: Okay. All right.
1: McAllister isn't feeling so sad now.
0: Mm-hmm.
1: With a picture of him celebrating the goal.
0: Yeah, that was almost like, I've scored. Can I have my contract?
1: Yeah, more with McAllister. Green and tonic. Sad McAllister is smiles better now.
0: Okay.
1: That's the Telegraph. Premier power. English teams extend perfect start in Europe. 5 wins, 4 out of 4.
0: Okay.
1: May Sabah do the right thing.
0: Yeah, right.
1: And break this perfect start.
0: Leave us alone. All right.
1: Yeah. Just two quick notes on the...
0: Lots of contract issues now, eh?
1: Yeah, but I won't dwell too much on this because Luis Ho signed a new contract. But okay. Apparently Newcastle still... I think the reason they signed a new contract is to ensure that they get a higher price for him in the next windows. United were linked with him throughout. Very good left back.
0: Yeah.
1: And then Lisandro Martinez. The little short man at United. We offered a new extended contract.
0: The little short man has been disappointing of late.
1: So
0: dribble at the back, loses the ball. It's just, nah, it's not happening. We shouldn't have. But anyway.
1: Yeah. So anyway, this is pretty much some of the... There's not much in there. A lot of grasping at straws, trying to find stories. But yeah, the football is on, so that's more important than the storylines.
0: Indeed. All right. So until tomorrow, when we come back to review the matches that are taking place in the Champions League today, plus tomorrow as well, we get back to the EPL. I do believe there should be a match tomorrow, if I'm not mistaken. Friday. Yes, West Ham take on... no, that's the Championship. No, sorry. So actually, the EPL resumes on Saturday. But we shall have our predictions for Saturday's matches as well as Sunday all the way through to Monday. Yeah, right?
1: Yep.
0: Okay, so that's it for Football Talk this morning. Thank you so much for listening.
2: 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It's not just music. It's a showdown.
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0: Justice and Big Pig. It's called I Don't Want to Hurt You. Also had music of Miles Smith with Heaven. BB Rexha also came through with New Religion. Tamani still hanging out with Mr. Rock until, well, the next 5 minutes when we bid you farewell. But before we do that, it's going to be one of those weekends where, yeah, Friday's tricky. You know, we can't throw in movies. But we have to plug you and put you up to speed with what it is that you can actually watch and enjoy. All right, so as per usual, Mr. Rock, what have you been watching lately? What is it that the Rock Nation can actually check out? For those that will find today's Champions League games boring.
1: I actually only have one recommendation.
0: Okay.
1: Yeah, and that's... No, wait. Do I have one or two? Did I ever speak about Lioness? Now in season 3.
0: I think you did last week. Did you? No.
1: Lioness is a Paramount Plus series. Okay. No, I have spoken about Lioness with Zoe Saldana. Mm-hmm. So that's what I'm watching. The thing is, it's coming week by week. I'm enjoying Lanterns.
0: Okay.
1: I'd still recommend that.
0: Right.
1: That's 4 episodes in. Reacher is now 7 episodes in after yesterday. The finale is next week, Wednesday. But in terms of new thing I started watching, it's season 2 of The Gentleman.
0: Okay.
1: I managed to binge through 6 episodes. Actually, I didn't think they would do better than season 1. Mm. And it actually is better than season 1. Guy Ritchie really knocked it out of the park. It's a Guy Ritchie series, directs some of the episodes, but he's the executive producer and creator of the show. So The Gentleman,
0: okay,
1: is definitely highly recommended. And if you like your historical sports type like stories,
0: yeah,
1: there is the Mr. T documentary.
0: Oh yeah, I think I saw
1: on
0: that
1: on Netflix. Yeah, that goes back into his rise to fame and everything. And so yeah, again, that's on Netflix as well.
0: Okay.
1: Otherwise, that's pretty much it. There is I don't have my device here. There's a new Denzel Washington, Malik Rimey. It's not a Netflix movie, but it's just been, I think that was The Whisper. No, it's not The Whisper. It's another something. I forget the name, but look out for it. It was put yesterday.
0: Okay.
1: Denzel Washington, Malik Rimey. I haven't watched it, but I'll definitely be watching that.
0: Anything done by Denzel, I'm cool.
1: It's a noir thriller, but noir thrillers are, you have to be like super patient, so it's not high action. It's most cerebral.
0: Okay.
1: Yeah, like super, you have to be patient.
0: All right. And also still on Netflix, you can check out the Michael Schumacher, Birth of a Legend, if you're big on Formula One. And yeah, just also never really thought
1: they've got quite a few.
0: What happened to him?
1: Did
0: he recover?
1: There's the Ayrton Senna. No. There's the Schumacher one as well. So if you're into Formula One history, then there's quite a, I think there's one or two worth watching.
0: Yeah,
1: on Netflix. But like I said last time around, if you want to catch up and maybe understand a bit more about what Formula One is about,
0: mm-hmm.
1: then definitely Drive to Survive, which has been renewed for the next season again. So it's done very well for them as an advert for the sport, especially to the American crowd. But yeah,
0: all right. And if you're big on Tyler Perry movies, well...
1: Oh, Lord.
0: Why Did I Get Married Again?
1: Why did you remove that movie again?
0: People enjoy this.
1: I saw it and I'm like, I'm not touching it.
0: Did you ever see the other ones?
1: I think I watched the first one. But that wasn't the first one wasn't Tyler Perry.
0: Really?
1: No.
0: Oh.
1: Why Did I Get Married?
0: Uh-huh.
1: The one from the 90s.
0: Oh.
1: The original, 2000s, whatever it was.
0: Okay.
1: With Taye Diggs and those guys.
0: Yeah.
1: That wasn't
0: Tyler. Oh, no. Yeah, actually.
1: They started Diggs making...
0: Taye Diggs and Morris Chestnut.
1: Yes.
0: Okay.
1: So, that's one I watched.
0: Okay.
1: But...
0: So, not even the madame wants to watch this. It's not on the this to watch with madame.
1: I don't know what she wants to watch, but I definitely told her she knows.
0: Okay.
1: That I wouldn't watch. I was actually making fun of her yesterday that your movie's out. because... But I can't watch any Tyler Perry stuff, man.
0: Okay.
1: I mean, I tried to watch one or two. What was that movie I watched? It was terrible.
0: All right. Anyway, Rock Nation, there you go. That's what you can
1: cannot watch.
0: Yeah, cannot watch. We've just shared with you. We've spotted you. So it's up to you to decide. Otherwise, we're back tomorrow, Friday, 7 to 10. The battle is on. All right. So, yeah, look out for that. Otherwise, do have yourselves a fabulous Thursday ahead. All right. And keep it on your number one hit station. For myself and Mr. Rock, that's how we leave you. Good day. 96.5 Rock FM. Lusaka. Lusaka. Top of the morning, the headlines. 100 megawatt solar photovoltaic power plant coming to Itezhi, and lawmaker pledges to work with education authorities. Itezhi District Commissioner Tobias Namantemba has welcomed plans by ZESCO to establish a 100 megawatt solar photovoltaic power plant and an associated 33 kV power distribution line in the district. Mr. Namantemba said the project will continue to increase the country's electricity generation capacity and improve access to reliable power for both domestic and industrial use. He said Zambia is in need of increased electricity generation capacity, adding that investments in renewable energy, such as the proposed solar project, will help meet the growing demand for electricity.
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0: Nkombwa Constituency's newly elected Area Member of Parliament, Jairo Simbeye, has pledged to work closely with education authorities in Isoka District. Mr. Simbeye committed to working with teachers, parents, and other stakeholders to ensure that government policies being implemented in the education sector yield the intended results. Mr. Simbeye stated that the government has invested significant resources in the education sector through programs such as free education, school feeding initiatives, health rooms, and the recruitment of teachers.
2: News 360.
0: For international news, we monitored the BBC.
3: President Trump has said he'll pay every adult U.S. citizen $5,000 if his Republican Party wins both chambers of Congress in November's midterm elections. He was addressing the Republicans' first ever midterm convention, seeking to rally support ahead of the crucial polls. The Coast Guard in the Philippines says a fire on board a ferry has killed at least five people. It said more than 80 others were missing. The MV June Astor was en route from Manila to the popular tourist destination of Coron in Palawan province. A video shared online by the Coast Guard showed the vessel completely engulfed in flames and some people being pulled out of the water.
2: News 360.
0: The US dollar is trading at 19 kwacha, 29 in gray. The Great British Pound is trading at 26 kwacha, 14 in gray. The Euro is trading at 22 kwacha, 47 in gray. And the South African Rand is trading at 1 kwacha, 20 in gray. These rates are according to the Bank of Zambia. Please take note that they're indicative and may vary from bank to bank.
2: Rocking Sports.
0: Coco Gauff served two match points as she fought from a set down to beat Mira Andreeva and set up a U.S. Open semifinal against incoming world number one, Elena Rybakina. Blown away in the 26-minute opening set, fourth seed Gauff was twice pegged back from a breakup in a scrappy second set before coming through a 16-point tie break to force a decider. Rolled on by a partisan crowd, the American's resilience proved the difference in what became a mental battle as she closed out to a 2-6, 7-6, 9-7, 6-2 win, a performance she said was inspired by compatriot France Tifo's comeback victory over Alex Michelson on Tuesday night. Breezy this morning, otherwise sunny and pleasant. Highs will hit 24 degrees. The night will be clear with lows dropping to 14 degrees. Sunset is expected at 18:02. The headlines. 100 megawatt solar photovoltaic power plant coming to Itezhi, and lawmaker pledges to work with education authorities. My name is Temoni Nkata. Good morning.
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2: This weekend, the Battle Knockout gets real. 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It's not just music. It's a showdown. Showdown. Showdown. It's the three-way Battle Knockout weekend. Three voices, three minds, three completely different vibes. Mr. Rock, Thrillmatic, TJ. 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

0: the headlines. Maggie Sapatu returns home and illegal miner dies. Maggie Sapatu, a 52-year-old woman of Winilunga District in Northwestern Province who braved the odds by walking from Winilunga to Lusaka to meet President Hakainde Hichilema after his victory in the August 13th general elections that secured him a second term in office, has returned home. Ms. Sapatu was received at Solwezi Airport by Northwestern Province Permanent Secretary Colonel Grandson Katambi, who was flanked by his deputy Lakson Mulumbi, Kalumbila District Commissioner Brenda Sankisa, and others. Ms. Sapatu said she embarked on the journey to meet the head of state to appreciate him for the massive development he has achieved and for promoting peace and unity in the country.
1: News 360.
0: A 24-year-old miner of Vubui District in Eastern Province has died after he was trapped in a tunnel that collapsed on him. The accident, which occurred at Kamudoti Mine, involved seven other miners who escaped and hurt. Eastern Province Police Commanding Officer Robertson Mwemba confirmed the incident, saying it happened around 18 hours on Tuesday in Chitumba area. Mr. Mwemba identified the deceased as Daniel Nyerenda of Magazine Compound in Chipata District.
1: News 360.
0: For international news, we monitored the BBC.
2: The Coast Guard in the Philippines says a fire on board a ferry has killed at least five people. It said more than 80 people were missing. The MV June Aster was en route from Manila to the popular tourist destination of Coron in Palawan Province. A regional governor says Russian airstrikes on the Ukrainian port city of Mykolaiv on Wednesday and overnight killed four people. A Orly Reshetilov said port and industrial infrastructure was damaged in the attacks, as well as residential buildings. Meanwhile, Russian officials say a Ukrainian sea drone set fire to a port embankment in the Black Sea resort of Sochi.
1: News 360.
0: The US dollar is trading at 19 kwacha 29 ingwe. The Great British Pound is trading at 36 kwacha 14 ingwe. The euro is trading at 32 kwacha 47 ingwe. And the South African rand is trading at 1 kwacha 20 ingwe. These rates are according to the Bank of Zambia. Please take note that they're indicative and may vary from bank to bank.
1: Rocking Sports.
0: Xabi Alonso watched his Chelsea team hit six goals in the second half against Leeds United, but felt the need to take responsibility for the shaky start that came before the thrilling flurry. Amid jubilation that followed the final whistle at Stamford Bridge, where Chelsea recovered from 2-0 down to progress as 6-3 winners in the Carabao Cup, it was easy to forget that Alonso's side were booed off at halftime. Supporters witnessed arguably the worst first half of Alonso's short tenure to date, with Chelsea fortunate not to be further in arrears after the head coach made 9 changes to his lineup. The team's rhythm was disrupted. Leeds made 8 changes themselves, but Daniel Flack's side took control and were threatening to surge into the fourth round. Breezy day, otherwise sunny and pleasant. Highs will hit 24 degrees. The night will be clear with lows dropping to 14 degrees. Sunset is expected at 18:02. The headlines. Maggie Sapatu returns home and illegal miner dies. My name is Timoni Nkata. Good morning.
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0: the headlines. Maggie Sapatu returns home and illegal miner dies. Maggie Sapatu, a 52-year-old woman of Winilunga District in Northwestern Province who braved the odds by walking from Winilunga to Lusaka to meet President Hakainde Hichilema after his victory in the August 13th general elections that secured him a second term in office, has returned home. Ms. Sapatu was received at Solwezi Airport by Northwestern Province Permanent Secretary Colonel Grandson Katambi, who was flanked by his deputy Lakson Mulumbi, Kalumbila District Commissioner Brenda Sankisa, and others. Ms. Sapatu said she embarked on the journey to meet the head of state to appreciate him for the massive development he has achieved and for promoting peace and unity in the country.
1: News 360.
0: A 24-year-old miner of Vubui District in Eastern Provinces died after he was trapped in a tunnel that collapsed on him. The accident, which occurred at Kamudoti Mine, involved seven other miners who escaped and hurt. Eastern Province Police Commanding Officer Robertson Mwemba confirmed the incident, saying it happened around 18 hours on Tuesday in Chitumba area. Mr. Mwemba identified the deceased as Daniel Nyerenda of Magazine Compound in Chipata District.
1: News 360.
0: For international news, we monitored the BBC.
2: The Coast Guard in the Philippines says a fire on board a ferry has killed at least five people. It said more than 80 people were missing. The MV June Aster was en route from Manila to the popular tourist destination of Coron in Palawan province. A regional governor says Russian airstrikes on the Ukrainian port city of Mykolaiv on Wednesday and overnight killed four people. A Orly Reshetilov said port and industrial infrastructure was damaged in the attacks, as well as residential buildings. Meanwhile, Russian officials say a Ukrainian sea drone set fire to a port embankment in the Black Sea resort of Sochi.
1: News 360.
0: The US dollar is trading at 19 kwacha 29 ingwe. The Great British Pound is trading at 26 kwacha 14 ingwe. The euro is trading at 32 kwacha 47 ingwe. And the South African rand is trading at 1 kwacha 20 ingwe. These rates are according to the Bank of Zambia. Please take note that they're indicative and may vary from bank to bank.
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0: Xabi Alonso watched his Chelsea team hit six goals in the second half against Leeds United, but felt the need to take responsibility for the shaky start that came before the thrilling flurry. Amid jubilation that followed the final whistle at Stamford Bridge, where Chelsea recovered from 2-0 down to progress as 6-3 winners in the Carabao Cup, it was easy to forget that Alonso's side were booed off at halftime. Supporters witnessed arguably the worst first half of Alonso's short tenure to date, with Chelsea fortunate not to be further in arrears after the head coach made 9 changes to his lineup. The team's rhythm was disrupted. Leeds made 8 changes themselves, but Daniel Flack's side took control and were threatening to surge into the fourth round. Breezy day, otherwise sunny and pleasant. Highs will hit 24 degrees. The night will be clear with lows dropping to 14 degrees. Sunset is expected at 18:02. The headlines. Maggie Sapatu returns home and illegal miner dies. My name is Temoni Nkata. Good morning.

0: the headlines. Maggie Sapatu returns home and illegal miner dies.
1: This weekend, the Battle Knockout gets real. It's the three-way Battle Knockout weekend. It's not just music. It's a showdown. Showdown. It's the three-way Battle Knockout weekend. Three voices, three minds, three completely different vibes. Mr. Rock, Thrillmatic, TJ. No limits, no genre restrictions. They're bringing their own selections. 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

0: Geisa Patu returns home and illegal miner dies. Maggie Sapatu, a 52-year-old woman of Winilunga District in Northwestern Province, who braved the odds by walking from Winilunga to Lusaka to meet President Hakainde Hichilema after his victory in the August 13th general elections that secured him a second term in office, has returned home. Ms. Sapatu was received at Solwezi Airport by Northwestern Province Permanent Secretary Colonel Grandson Katambi, who was flanked by his deputy Lakson Mulumbi, Kalumbila District Commissioner Brenda Sankisa, and others. Ms. Sapatu said she embarked on the journey to meet the head of state to appreciate him for the massive development he has achieved and for promoting peace and unity in the country.
1: News 360.
0: A 24-year-old miner of Vubui District in Eastern Province has died after he was trapped in a tunnel that collapsed on him. The accident, which occurred at Kamudoti Mine, involved seven other miners who escaped and hurt. Eastern Province Police Commanding Officer Robert Senwemba confirmed the incident, saying it happened around 18 hours on Tuesday in Chitumba area. Mr. Senwemba identified the deceased as Daniel Nyerenda of Magazine Compound in Chipata District.
1: News 360.
0: For international news, we monitored the BBC.
2: The Coast Guard in the Philippines says a fire on board a ferry has killed at least five people. It said more than 80 people were missing. The MV June Astor was en route from Manila to the popular tourist destination of Coron in Palawan Province. A regional governor says Russian airstrikes on the Ukrainian port city of Mykolaiv on Wednesday and overnight killed four people. A Orly Reshetilov said port and industrial infrastructure was damaged in the attacks, as well as residential buildings. Meanwhile, Russian officials say a Ukrainian sea drone set fire to a port embankment in the Black Sea resort of Sochi.
1: News 360.
0: The US dollar is trading at 19 kwacha 29 ingwe. The Great British Pound is trading at 26 kwacha 14 ingwe. The euro is trading at 32 kwacha 47 ingwe. And the South African rand is trading at 1 kwacha 20 ingwe. These rates are according to the Bank of Zambia. Please take note that they're indicative and may vary from bank to bank.
1: Rocking Sports.
0: Xabi Alonso watched his Chelsea team hit six goals in the second half against Leeds United, but felt the need to take responsibility for the shaky start that came before the thrilling flurry. Amid jubilation that followed the final whistle at Stamford Bridge, where Chelsea recovered from 2-0 down to progress as 6-3 winners in the Carabao Cup, it was easy to forget that Alonso's side were booed off at halftime. Supporters witnessed arguably the worst first half of Alonso's short tenure to date, with Chelsea fortunate not to be further in arrears after the head coach made 9 changes to his lineup. The team's rhythm was disrupted. Leeds made 8 changes themselves, but Daniel Flack's side took control and were threatening to surge into the fourth round. Breezy day, otherwise sunny and pleasant. Highs will hit 24 degrees. The night will be clear with lows dropping to 14 degrees. Sunset is expected at 18:02. The headlines. Maggie Sapatu returns home and illegal miner dies. My name is Temoni Nkata. Good morning.
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one day I was chilling. 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Free all they get back, sat in a jail. They ain't learning a skill, but they barber trimming. Trust no one, I seen pastor sinning. 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Well, gone. 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Posted up with my dog at yard. If you got a friend for my friend, then bring it. 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

0: the headlines. Maggie Sapatu returns home and illegal miner dies. Maggie Sapatu, a 52-year-old woman of Winnilunga District in Northwestern Province, who braved the odds by walking from Winnilunga to Lusaka to meet President Hakainde Hichilema after his victory in the August 13th general elections that secured him a second term in office, has returned home. Ms. Sapatu was received at Solwezi Airport by Northwestern Province Permanent Secretary Colonel Grandson Katambi, who was flanked by his deputy Lakson Mulumbi, Kalumbila District Commissioner Brenda Sankisa, and others. Ms. Sapatu said she embarked on the journey to meet the head of state to appreciate him for the massive development he has achieved and for promoting peace and unity in the country.
1: News 360.
0: A 24-year-old miner of Vubui District in Eastern Province has died after he was trapped in a tunnel that collapsed on him. The accident, which occurred at Kamudoti Mine, involved seven other miners who escaped and hurt. Eastern Province Police Commanding Officer Robertson Mwemba confirmed the incident, saying it happened around 18 hours on Tuesday in Chitumba area. Mr. Mwemba identified the deceased as Daniel Nyerenda of Magazine Compound in Chipata District.
1: News 360.
0: For international news, we monitored the BBC.
2: The Coast Guard in the Philippines says a fire on board a ferry has killed at least five people. It said more than 80 people were missing. The MV June Astor was en route from Manila to the popular tourist destination of Coron in Palawan Province. A regional governor says Russian airstrikes on the Ukrainian port city of Mykolaiv on Wednesday and overnight killed four people. A Orly Reshetilov said port and industrial infrastructure was damaged in the attacks, as well as residential buildings. Meanwhile, Russian officials say a Ukrainian sea drone set fire to a port embankment in the Black Sea resort of Sochi.
1: News 360.
0: The US dollar is trading at 19 kwacha 29 ngwe. The Great British Pound is trading at 36 kwacha 14 ngwe. The euro is trading at 32 kwacha 47 ngwe. And the South African rand is trading at 1 kwacha 20 ngwe. These rates are according to the Bank of Zambia. Please take note that they're indicative and may vary from bank to bank.
1: Rocking Sports.
0: Xabi Alonso watched his Chelsea team hit six goals in the second half against Leeds United, but felt the need to take responsibility for the shaky start that came before the thrilling flurry. Amid jubilation that followed the final whistle at Stamford Bridge, where Chelsea recovered from 2-0 down to progress as 6-3 winners in the Carabao Cup, it was easy to forget that Alonso's side were booed off at halftime. Supporters witnessed arguably the worst first half of Alonso's short tenure to date, with Chelsea fortunate not to be further in arrears after the head coach made 9 changes to his lineup. The team's rhythm was disrupted. Leeds made 8 changes themselves, but Daniel Flack's side took control and were threatening to surge into the fourth round. Breezy day, otherwise sunny and pleasant. Highs will hit 24 degrees. The night will be clear with lows dropping to 14 degrees. Sunset is expected at 18:02. The headlines. Maggie Sapatu returns home and illegal miner dies. My name is Temoni Nkata. Good morning.
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1: 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Hits. 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Terrence is live on

Music of Swedish House Mafia and Like Lee with Happiness Is So Sad. So I was sitting here scratching my head and I'm like, happiness is so sad. What could that possibly mean? So, you know, I started doing my research here and there, and then I still don't understand what it means. But anyways, apparently Happiness Is So Sad describes the deep emotional paradox where joy carries an underlying weight of sorrow, reflecting how precious moments are tied to their own impermanence and the passage of time. Can anybody translate that to me in English, please? Anyways, yeah, way to start the show. Way to start the show with something on your mind. Swedish House Mafia and Like Lee with Happiness Is So Sad. The Rent came through before that one. Art Pat and David Guetta with somebody I used to know. Sasha Kibo also came through on the playlist with Ruin. And I kickstarted the show right after News 360 with Marshmello and Thomas Rhett with Where We Go. 14:20 is the time. Good afternoon, Lusaka City. You know exactly what it means when that clock strikes 14 hours. It is nothing but the very best of Drive Time Radio, courtesy of your number one hit music station, what you are tuned into right now, 96.5 Rock FM. This is Live on Drive, and I'm your host. My name is Terrence. Thank you so much for joining me. This show airs your way every weekday between 14 and 18 hours. And like I mentioned earlier on, it is nothing but the very best of Drive Time Radio. All right, so what you need to be doing right now is just buckle up. Just buckle up and enjoy the ride. I got hits and hits and hits coming your way to keep you entertained all the way to 18 hours and even beyond. 24/7, 365, we are the home of the hits, all right? And of course, keeping you informed as well, all right? So you do have your entertainment news coming your way a little bit later on, news from across the globe, within Africa, local stories as well. I've got a very, very interesting story that's coming your way very, very soon, all right? Your bizarre story for the day, also very interesting. Your tech news, all right? Your traffic updates as well. By the way, speaking about traffic, I don't know. Lusaka's traffic is, I don't know. It's not decided, huh? You know, it's like one day you wake up and the traffic is actually flowing smoothly, and then the other day you wake up and what are people up to? I don't get it. But anyways, I'd love to hear from you, get interaction. Let's get talking this fine afternoon. Let me know how your Thursday is going, by the way, the 10th of September 2026. And it's a great day. The weather is absolutely beautiful. I'm absolutely loving it. I have no complaints whatsoever today. I don't know. Naomi had a complaint yesterday. I don't know if she still has the same complaint today. Today actually seems quite friendly, though. If I'm being honest, it actually seems quite friendly today. So let me know anyways how your afternoon is going. What did you have for lunch? I had a very, very heavy lunch. And I actually have the itis right now. If you know what the itis is. Yeah, I feel like sleeping. You know, where you have had a very, very heavy meal and then the only thing on your mind is just a nap. Well, I'll probably take that nap at 18 hours when I knock off. But anyways, you can call me, text me, WhatsApp me, and let's get interactive this fine afternoon. 0979-190155. That's 0979-190155. Or 0961-762536. That's 0961-762536. And let's get interactive on our socials as well. 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
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And you will be through to nothing but the very best that radio has to offer. By the way, I forgot that I did not introduce myself. Allow me to reintroduce myself. My name is Terrence, the Unstoppable. We're going all the way to 18 hours. Let's do this. 96.5 FM. 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
1: 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Suspected anthrax recorded in Muchinga province, and World Vision donates 4 million kwacha medical supplies to Kabombo.
0: This weekend, the Battle Knockout gets real. It's the three-way Battle Knockout weekend. It's not just music. It's a showdown.
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0: 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It's the three-way Battle Knockout weekend. Three voices, three minds, three completely different vibes. Mr. Rock, Thrillmatic, TJ. No limits, no genre restrictions. They're bringing their own selections. Any year, any sound,

0: 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Allow me to take a break. I'll be right back in a bit. Keep it rocking.
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0: All right, welcome back to it. Now, I was holding back my laughter earlier on because I've just received a message, a very, very interesting message from Lushomo, a.k.a. Melo from LSK. Thank you very much for your text. Loving the show. I appreciate it. Just so obviously at the start of the show, I asked what is for lunch. So it says Justin Shima and veggies for me today. Listen. Let's strike a deal. Come through to Rock FM and I will buy you some soya chunks at least, so you can add to your veggies and have a full complete meal, because that meal is not, it's not complete. That meal just, it is, it, there's no protein in that meal. I mean, you've got your shima as the carbohydrate, you've got your veggies, you know, as the vitamins. You need some protein in that meal. So come through and I'll happily sponsor your protein. But yeah, I'm only promising soya chunks unless you talk to me nicely. But thank you very much for that message. I appreciate it. Good to know that you have had your lunch at least. You know what I mean? Not everybody could have that privilege. You too can call me, text me, WhatsApp me, and let me know how your afternoon is going, what you had for lunch. It's 0979-190155 or 0961-762536. That's 0961-762536. And let's get interactive this fine afternoon, all right? In the meantime, though, let's get to check out some entertainment news. You know the rapper known as Nori. He's actually quite a bit of a legend. I'm going to emphasize on a bit. But anyways, he's in a bit of some trouble. He's in a lot of trouble. He has been accused of sexually assaulting a woman. I'll get into the details later. But let me just remind you about who Nori is. So Nori, his real name's Victor Santiago Jr. Stage name's Nori. And Nori is actually an acronym. It's actually N-O-R-E. I'm not going to say what the acronym is, but it's also very, very hilarious. Anyways, he's an American rapper and podcaster as well recently. He rose to prominence as one half of the East Coast hip-hop duo Capone and Noriega, which he formed in 1995 with fellow Queens-based rapper Capone. The duo released 5 studio albums, and then they briefly disbanded after their second to pursue their solo careers, all right? After their second album, they decided to pursue their solo careers. And, well, no, Nori did pretty decently, all right? So he was signed with Penalty Recordings as a solo artist. He released his self-titled debut studio album in 1998. The album peaked at number 3 on the Billboard 200 and spawned the Billboard Hot 100 Top 40 single, Super Thug. All right, so he's quite the I don't know if is or was quite the big deal. His independently released 5th and 6th albums, No Reality, that was in 2007, and also Student of the Game in 2013, marked his return to East Coast hip-hop. And yeah, so he is in the game, he is in the industry, but right now he's in a bit of some trouble, all right? So a lady, her name is Carmen Bryan, she alleges that Nori came up to her visibly intoxicated and in front of her friends committed an act of non-consensual digital... I'm going to censor this part, I'm not going to say it, but yeah. According to the complaint that was obtained by various media houses. So Brian claims she begged Nori to stop, but well, he physically overpowered her to the point that other club goers had to pull him off her. She says she ran crying from the club, but the rapper followed her, allegedly saying, "Don't you know who I am?" Therein lies the problem. Therein lies the problem when you begin to think that you're bigger than you actually are. All right. Therein lies the problem. You do not do that. I'm not a huge fan of Nori right now. I was actually going to play his music. I'm not going to play his music at all. Anyways, the lady, Brian, claims that Nori recognized her once they were under the streetlights and allegedly said, Calm, that's her name, Calm. I didn't know it was you. You're always doing something different with your hair. Really? Really? Like anybody's going to buy that? We are not buying that. No, we are not. She says he also tried to apologize weeks later at a joint Father's Day event and a birthday party for daughter Destiny, who she shares with Nas. The lady Brian actually is in the hip-hop circles for days. According to the lawsuit first reported on by Rolling Stone, the media house, Brian confided in Jay-Z about the alleged assault, claiming he was protective over her because, according to Brian, they had a secret on-off relationship for years. Wow, this story is actually a whole web. It's a whole web. She says Jay-Z reacted strongly and threatened to confront Nori personally, but she asked him not to. And I'm looking at a picture here of her standing next to Diddy. Anyways, she says she stayed silent publicly for years, but was inspired to come forward after seeing Cassie sue Diddy over assault allegations. So she also decided, okay, fine, if Cassie can do it, I can do it as well. And so that's how she came through. I am absolutely obviously not a fan of Nori. If these allegations are true, obviously this will is a story we'll probably follow and find out what the end result is. Will justice prevail for whoever is the victim in this case? So she says Nori actually apologized. I don't know about all that. All right, that will obviously be determined by the courts of law, I'm assuming, in this particular case, because she has sued, so obviously it's going to court. So anyways, that is the story for your first entertainment story for today. 14:48 is the time. Time is absolutely flying, man. I feel like I just got onto the show like a few minutes ago. Anyways, let's get back to the hits right here on your number one hit music station. I got Ye featuring Travis Scott with Father after this.
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DJ Goja, Jason Derulo and Melody came through with My Chico. Moving on, here's Charlie Puth featuring Hikaru Utada with Home. She'll lead us right into the news at top of the hour.

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3: The headlines. Suspected anthrax recorded in Muchinga province, and World Vision donates 4 million kwacha medical supplies to Kabombo. The National Disaster Risk Management Division, DRMD, has alerted the public on suspected anthrax cases and environmental pollution reported in three districts of Muchinga province. The affected districts are Mpika, Lavushimanda, and Shiwangandu, where approximately 40 animals have reportedly died, whilst 11 people are suspected to have been affected. DRMD Senior Communications Officer Matthews Musukwa told Zanis in a statement today that government has since launched assessments to establish the extent of the suspected outbreak and contain the situation. Mr. Musukwa has since strongly urged members of the public in the affected areas not to consume, sell, distribute or handle meat from animals that have died suddenly or are suspected to have died from anthrax.
0: News 360.
3: World Vision Zambia has handed over medical supplies and consumables valued at over 4 million kwacha to Kabompo District Health Office in Northwestern Province. World Vision Zambia National Director Mark Nosbash says the donation is aimed at strengthening the health system and improving service delivery in the district. In a speech read on his behalf by World Vision Kabombo District Area Development Program Manager Joseph Kayafa during the handover of medical supplies and consumables to the District Health Office, Mr. Nosbash said the donation represents World Vision Zambia's commitment to strengthening health systems, improving service delivery, and ensuring people in the district have access to quality health care services.
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4: Fierce fighting is continuing in Yemen between Saudi-backed forces and Iran-aligned Houthi militants, raising fears of wider war. The Yemeni authorities say Houthi fighters have now seized the coastal city of Mocha, which sits on the Bab al-Mandeb Strait. A huge search is continuing off the coast of the Philippines for dozens of people missing following a fire on board a ferry. The vessel was en route from the capital Manila to the popular tourist destination of Coron when the blast broke out in a cargo hold.
0: News 360.
3: The US dollar is trading at 19 kwacha 29 ngwe. The Great British Pound, 26 kwacha 14 ngwe. The euro is trading at 22 kwacha 47 ngwe. And the South African rand, 1 kwacha 20 ngwe. These rates are according to the Bank of Zambia. Please take note they are indicative and may vary from bank to bank.
0: Rocking Sports.
3: Mauricio Pochettino believes Chelsea should be stripped off their Premier League title for 2016-2017 when his Tottenham team finished runners-up. Chelsea were fined £10.75 million in March after being charged by the Premier League for historical breaches of competition rules. The club also had a six-point deduction set aside on appeal. Antonio Conte's Chelsea team finished 7 points clear of Pochettino's Spurs in 2016-2017. Chelsea owners Todd Boehly and Clear Lake Capital self-reported 74 breaches of Football Association rules when they purchased the club in 2022. The Blues admitted making £47 million in secret payments to unregistered agents and third parties over transfers between 2011 and 2018. Sunny and pleasant in Lusaka with the highs at 24 degrees Celsius. Tonight will be clear with the lows at 14 degrees Celsius. The headlines. Suspected anthrax recorded in Muchinga province and World Vision donates 4 million kwacha medical supplies to Kabombo. My name is Terence Makondo.
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Awesome sounds on an awesome Thursday on an awesome radio station. That's exactly what we are all about. Rock 96.5. That was our music of Hader and DJ Mirage with We're Gonna Be Okay. Before that one, The Rent, the Rock FM Essential New Tune, Art Bat, and David Guetta with somebody that I used to know. Maroon 5 came through with Heroin, and Madonna and Sabrina Carpenter with Bring Your Love also came through. That was right after News 360. Be sure to catch the next bulletin at top of the hour, 16 hours. Otherwise, you can also catch the headlines at half past the hour. So that's in the next 14 minutes or so. 15:16 is the time. Welcome to it. In case you're just joining us, this is the second hour of the show. A couple of messages I've received. So first of all, early on, I started the show by asking what is for lunch, or what did you have for lunch, all right? So Lou Shomo came through and said, I had shima and veggies only. So I said, please come through and I'll gladly sponsor some soya chunks, you know, to have your protein go along with that meal, all right? So I've just received a message here. This one is coming through from Raymond Titus. It says, I had lunch with beans only. All right, so listen, beans is a protein, right? So I've got a suggestion. Here's my suggestion. Hear me out. So how's about Lou Shomo and Raymond, you two guys get together and then combine your lunches. And then, you know, Lou Shomo will bring the veggies and Raymond will bring the beans. And then you've got a balanced diet. Isn't it? Anyways, I'm just messing around. I'm just playing around. I was actually going to give you each other's numbers so that you can communicate, but I'm just playing around. So let's do this. So I've got soya chunks for Lou Shomo. So Raymond, what we're going to do is let me know. Do you want to add eggs to those beans? And by the way, I'm talking about boiled eggs to that beans. Or do you want me to add like a veg to your beans? Thank you very much for your interaction. 0979-19-0155 or 0961-76-2536. Those are the numbers you are getting me on. That's via WhatsApp, call, or SMS as well. All right, on social media as well, on Facebook.

0: 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It is at Rock FM ZM. Let's get interactive this fine, fine afternoon. All right. So my favorite president in the world is in the news as, I mean, of course he is. And you know who I'm talking about, right? None other than the man himself, Donald Trump. All right. So Donald Trump is in the news this afternoon. He says he would offer every adult American a $5,000 payout if Republicans win both chambers of Congress in November's midterm elections, a plan that would cost more than $1 trillion. All right, I'll get into that a little bit later on. First of all, let me explain what the midterm elections are all about. So the midterms in the United States are the general elections that are held near the midpoint of a president's four-year term of office. So on election day, it's actually the Tuesday after the first Monday in November. So federal offices that are up for election during the midterms include all 435 seats. That's in the United States House of Representatives, sort of like our parliament, and 33 or 34 of the 100 seats in the United States Senate ministry. Equivalent of ministry. So there you have it. So Donald Trump says, hey, vote for us. And everybody is getting a $5,000. Now let's put this into perspective. $5,000 is roughly around 95,000 kwacha. Thereabout, you know, 95, maybe 96,000 kwacha. All right. So every American, once you vote for Trump, or rather the Democrats, the Republicans, sorry, you're getting a $5,000 and 95,000 kwacha. So this offer was made in a speech at the party's first ever convention in the middle of a U.S. presidential term. He gave no details on how it would work out or how to be funded. He only said the money would have to be spent in the U.S., all right? So you get that money, you're spending it in the U.S. You are not going anywhere with that money. You have to spend it in the U.S. Vice President J.D. Vance has linked the plan to the revenue that Trump has raised from U.S. tariffs on imported goods. I still don't know if this is, it doesn't seem very viable to me. Let's get into it. Democrats labeled it an empty promise, and others questioned whether such a pledge was legal or feasible. All right. Yeah. So that's what I'm saying. I'm leaning towards it doesn't feel feasible. All right. It may be the first time a U.S. president offered such a payout to Americans in the context of an election year plea to get out and vote. The idea drew obviously applause when he was announcing this at the convention that he was delivering this speech. And Donald Trump obviously seemed to relish the moment. Like he just enjoyed the applause, and you know, he was just basking in the moment. Now listen, there are nearly 270 million American adults, so meaning a $5,000 payout would cost the U.S. government some $1.3 trillion. $1.3 trillion. That's absolutely crazy, man. That's Donald Trump for you. We went into the BBC. Sarah Smith, who's actually an editor with the BBC, the North America editor, she broke this down probably better than I could.
1: Donald Trump has just finished his big speech to supporters at this Republican convention, and he told them the midterm elections that are coming up in November are going to be one of the most important elections in American history. And then to try to guarantee a Republican victory in those elections, he made a rather surprising promise. He said he would pay $5,000 to every adult in America if, and only if, the Republicans win those midterm elections. Now, it's not clear that it's legal to make a promise like that, because it is against the law to try and offer a payment to anybody to influence how they're going to vote. Donald Trump may say that this is an election promise rather than an election bribe. But he didn't give any details at all as to how he would pay for this. It could cost $1 trillion to pay a $5,000 dividend to every American. No details of where that money would come from. But Donald Trump clearly knows that the cost of living is really weighing heavily on people's minds, and the war in Iran, which is helping drive prices up. So he said that he thinks the war in Iran won't be over before the midterm elections, but very shortly after that, and he promised prices would plummet as soon as that conflict is wrapped up. And then, in a sign that he clearly thinks he's still a big vote winner for the Republican Party, he asked voters to pretend that he is running for election, to pretend that his name is on the ballot, and come out and vote accordingly in November.
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0: It is music of Muni Long, something called Richest. Before this one, Grizz with BBFL, right here on your number one hit music station. Before that one, the headlines. Be sure to catch the details at top of the hour, 16 hours, 15:40 is the time. Allow me to take a break. I'll be right back.
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0: 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And I'm your host. My name is Terrence. So pleased that you could join me. All right, now you know the rapper, the singer, David, stylized D4VD. David. Anyways, singer-songwriter, you know him? Well, yeah, he's in a bit of some trouble, actually. Not a bit of some trouble, a lot of trouble. And he has been in some trouble for a hot minute now. In case you do not know who David is, he is an American singer-songwriter. He began composing music in 2021 for his Fortnite gameplay montages. He first achieved commercial success with his 2022 singles Romantic Homicide and Here With Me, both of which earned multiple platinum certifications. Is this a call I'm receiving? Okay, missed call, I guess. In 2023, he released the EPs Petals to Thorns and also The Lost Petals. The former charted in six territories, and in 2025 he released his only studio album, Withered, which peaked at number 13 on the US Billboard 200, which is actually not bad. It's actually not bad, but unfortunately, just after that album peaked at number 13, he got himself into a lot of trouble, a whole lot of trouble, all right, because David right now is currently in court. He has been sued. He is facing charges of murder. That's right. So I'm going to try to censor this as much as I can, but for those that may not be, you know, for those that are a little bit on the weak side, maybe you might want to turn away for a bit. So anyways, here's the story. So there is the family of this 14-year-old Celeste Rivas Hernandez, who was found in the trunk of a Tesla car registered to David, to his address. All right, that was on 8 September 2025. That was last year. All right, and obviously the body, she was murdered, and the body was dismembered. Most unfortunate. So the family of this 14-year-old girl, 14 years old, by the way, Celeste Rivas Hernandez. So they have lobbied for the death penalty if David is found guilty for murdering their daughter. Remember, I say that this case is currently in court. Now, the death penalty is under a temporary ban in California, where this case is going on. But in a statement, Hernandez's family said execution would be perfect if the singer was convicted of murder. So right now, obviously, he's not been found guilty. Like I mentioned, again, the case is still ongoing. In a related development, Hernandez's parents filed a civil lawsuit against David on Friday, seeking monetary damages, including burial and funeral expenses. The lawsuit, lodged at Los Angeles Superior Court and reported by multiple U.S. Media outlets, makes similar claims to those raised by prosecutors in the criminal case against the singer. So the civil lawsuit and the criminal lawsuit as well. So Mercedes James Martinez and Jesus Rivas allege that David caused the wrongful death, forced imprisonment, and childhood sexual assault of their daughter. So in the court documents, they say David and Hernandez, the lady that was murdered, first met in November 2023 when she was 13 years old. Come on. Over the next 16 months, they claim the pair would exchange almost 10,000 texts. And obviously do adult things every now and then. They go on to claim that David killed the teenager at his Hollywood Hills home when she threatened to reveal the relationship after allegedly sending a message that read, "I will end your career and your life." The BBC reports. All right, missing that report. But anyways, in addition to David, the lawsuit names several of his companies and managers as well, his mother, and a live-in security guard as well. The lady's parents allege that these people enabled Burke to isolate Rivers Hernandez and facilitated his travel, housing, and security. David's management company, Mogul Vision, and finance manager have previously denied knowing anything about this whole thing, according to the Los Angeles Times. This is what they reported. And then in July, a judge found enough probable cause for David to stand trial on the murder charge in the criminal case. At the time, the district attorney said he was weighing whether to seek the death penalty. So this is obviously a developing story that we're obviously going to keep on monitoring and giving you updates as and when they develop. All right. But anyways, justice obviously has to prevail at the end of the day. In the words of the famous words of the Joker, the Batman's Joker, you get what you deserve. 96.5 Rock FM, Lusaka. 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

It is the music of super producer and DJ Griffin. He recruits Julia Church on this one, and boy, didn't they take this one to church. Something called Spin Me Slowly. Moving on with the music right here on your number one hit music station. It is Disclosure with The Sun Comes Up Tremendous. 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
2: The headlines. Suspected anthrax recorded in Muchinga province, and World Vision donates 4 million kwacha medical supplies to Kabombo. The National Disaster Risk Management Division, DRMD, has alerted the public on suspected anthrax cases and environmental pollution reported in three districts of Muchinga province. The affected districts are Mpika, Lavushimanda, and Shiwangandu, where approximately 40 animals have reportedly died, whilst 11 people are suspected to have been affected. DRMD Senior Communications Officer Matthews Musukwa told Zanice in a statement today that government has since launched assessments to establish the extent of the suspected outbreak and contain the situation. Mr. Musukwa has since strongly urged members of the public in the affected areas not to consume, sell, distribute or handle meat from animals that have died suddenly or are suspected to have died from anthrax.
0: News 360.
2: World Vision Zambia has handed over medical supplies and consumables valued at over 4 million kwacha to Kabombo District Health Office in Northwestern Province. World Vision Zambia National Director Mark Nosbash says the donation is aimed at strengthening the health system and improving service delivery in the district. In a speech read on his behalf by World Vision Kabombo District Area Development Program Manager Joseph Kayafa during the handover of medical supplies and consumables to the District Health Office, Mr. Nosbash said the donation represents World Vision Zambia's commitment to strengthening health systems, improving service delivery, and ensuring people in the district have access to quality health care services.
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3: Fierce fighting is continuing in Yemen between Saudi-backed forces and Iran, aligned Houthi militants raising fears of wider war. The Yemeni authorities say Houthi fighters have now seized the coastal city of Mocha, which sits on the Bab al-Mandeb Strait. A huge search is continuing off the coast of the Philippines for dozens of people missing following a fire on board a ferry. The vessel was en route from the capital Manila to the popular tourist destination of Caron when the blast broke out in a cargo hold.
0: News 360.
2: The US dollar is trading at 19 kwacha 29 ngwe. The Great British Pound, 26 kwacha 14 ngwe. The Euro is trading at 22 kwacha 47 ngwe. And the South African Rand, 1 kwacha 20 ngwe. These rates are according to the Bank of Zambia. Please take note they are indicative and may vary from bank to bank.
0: Rocking Sports.
2: Mauricio Pochettino believes Chelsea should be stripped off their Premier League title for 2016-2017 when his Tottenham team finished runners-up. Chelsea were fined £10.75 million in March after being charged by the Premier League for historical breaches of competition rules. The club also had a six-point deduction set aside on appeal. Antonio Conte's Chelsea team finished 7 points clear of Pochettino's Spurs in 2016-2017. Chelsea owners Todd Boehly and Clear Lake Capital self-reported 74 breaches of Football Association rules when they purchased the club in 2022. The Blues admitted making £47 million in secret payments to unregistered agents and third parties over transfers between 2011 and 2018. Sunny and pleasant in Lusaka with the highs at 24 degrees Celsius. Tonight will be clear with the lows at 14 degrees Celsius. The headlines. Suspected anthrax recorded in Muchinga province and World Vision donates 4 million kwacha medical supplies to Kabombo. My name is Terence Makondo.
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Music of Kygo featuring Card of Faith with That's When You Know. The Rent, Art Bat, and David Guetta with Somebody That I Used to Know. Max Styler featuring Kuda with Love Forever also came through. And Martin Garrix and Ed Sheeran with Repeat It. I wish I could repeat it, but maybe tomorrow. We'll see. Tomorrow's a Friday. Yeah, I'm super excited about it, man. I don't know about anybody else out there. I'm super excited. You just know how I feel about Fridays. Friday, that's my favorite day of the week. Not even Saturday, not even Sunday, no. Friday. Friday is Friday. If you know, you know. Anyways, welcome to it. In case you're just joining us, 16:18 is the time. This is the third hour of the show. Welcome to it. In case you're just joining us, in case you have been with me, hope you're having yourself a great time. Hope you're having yourself a great ride live on Drive on your number one hit music station, Rock 96.5. All right, so nothing but the very best of hits for you and yours still to come all the way to 18 hours.

0: Because this show airs your way every weekday between 14 and 18 hours, and I'm your host. My name is Terrence. I'm so pleased you could join me. All right, so casual but serious talk, guys. Casual but serious talk. So there is a post that has gone viral on social media. It is from an influencer from South Africa. She has posted on her Facebook and on her X as well. She says, can men stop shutting us out when they're going through something? Let me in. Be vulnerable with me. Let me be your strength too. With a sad emoji. Well, the internet has totally torn this one apart. It has absolutely blown up. And well, it's a typical battle of the sexes thing, all right? And I'm loving it because it's like, yeah, typical battle of the sexes. So men are generally saying, don't do it. Do not, you know, lay bare your emotions or whatever you're going through. And then the ladies are like, no, you need to do it so that, you know, we can help you out here and there. You know what I mean? So this is a question I'm actually posing to you, the listener, right now. All right. This lady says, can men stop shutting us out when they're going through something? Let me in. Be vulnerable with me. Let me be your strength too. All right, so the internet is absolutely buzzing right now over this one. And well, personally, myself and I, I can't do it. No, I won't. Let me explain why. Last time I did, I thought I was speaking to somebody in confidence, and then it just ended up blowing up like to everybody else, you know what I mean? So I was like, I told you this in confidence. How does this person know? How does this person know? How does this person know? You know what I mean? So I was like, I probably won't do that ever again. And so what I did is, on my social media, I simply shared the post, all right, just to get views from my friends and, you know, just from people out there, all right? And yeah, I have gotten a couple of comments, but I'd love to hear from you, the listener, right now. Call me up, text me, WhatsApp me on 0979-190155. That's 0979-190155 or 0961-762536. That's 0961-762536. So I have a few questions, all right? So first of all, to the gents, is this something that you're comfortable doing? You know, opening up to the fair agenda and, you know, explaining maybe what you're going through. Maybe it could be a financial crisis or whatever it is. Whatever it is, are you comfortable with opening up to the fair agenda? And also, the fair agenda, are you genuinely asking the man to open up to you, or is this some power trip of some sort? I don't know. I'm just thinking off the top of my head. But anyways, like I mentioned, casual but serious conversation. All right, so I did have a few comments here and there. So one of my friends by the name of Chuma says, it's a trap, fellas, don't fall for it. All right, and then another friend of mine, her name is Elinox Inonge. She says, oh, wait. Now I'm wondering to myself, what does that mean? All right, anyways, Gromi also says, tekwesha, that's a weapon formed against yourself. And then another comment from Nasilele says, the moment you tell her about your pressures, that's when she leaves. Ati awe, he has a lot going on. Guys, what are you going through? Anyways, casual but serious conversation right here live on Drive. 1623 is the time. Hope you're having yourselves a great afternoon. I do have more news coming your way in the next few. And of course, your traffic updates as well. Your tech news coming your way in a very, very short while as well. In the meantime, though, let's get back to the hits right after this commercial ad break.
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0: This weekend, the Battle Knockout gets real. It's the three-way Battle Knockout weekend. It's not just music. 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
0: Showdown. It's the three-way Battle Knockout weekend. Three voices, three minds, three completely different vibes. Mr. Rock, Thrillmatic, TJ. 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
4: Welcome back to it. 16:40 is the time. Now I got people asking me, are you giving out pizza today? No, I'm not. Where were you yesterday when I was giving out pizza? But anyways, Live on Drive is what you're tuned into. In case you're just joining us, you're absolutely late for it. This is the second half of the third hour of the show. And yeah, we're going all the way to 18 hours. I'm your host. My name is Terrence. This is Live on Drive on your number one hit music station, Rock 96.5. All right, let's check out some news. Actually, very, very unfortunate news. It's a developing story. It's very, very tragic. This is happening in China. So 25 people are feared dead in a fire on a foreign-flagged cargo ship that was docked at a port in eastern China, according to Chinese state broadcaster CCTV. Of the 42 people on board, 17 were evacuated safely, we thank God, of which 5 are in hospital and in stable condition, according to CCTV. The ship was undergoing maintenance at a shipyard in the city of Qingdao when the blaze erupted at around 11:15 local time. It was put out just over 3 hours later, according to CCTV. Photos released by state media showed the vessel to be the Ocean Melody. That's the name of the ship, Ocean Melody. A huge ship, actually, 190 meters long, Liberia-flagged carrier, which arrived in Qingdao on the 31st of August, according to tracking site Marine Traffic. Qingdao is a major trading hub, if you must know, and ranks amongst the world's busiest ports. It is unclear what caused the fire. An eyewitness said there was thick smoke rising from the ship, but he heard no explosion. The country's leader, Xi Jinping, earlier called for all-out search and rescue efforts. Well, the premier, Li Qiang, stressed the need to prevent secondary disasters. The fire comes nearly a month after another similar incident, a shipyard explosion, this time in the southeastern part of China, in the province of Fujian, killed a rescue worker and injured 12 others. So anyways, like I mentioned, this is a developing story. We understand several people are still missing, all right? A number of people are still missing. So yeah, obviously as this story develops, you will get those updates right here live on Drive. Otherwise, I'd love to hear from you. How's your day been? How's your Thursday going? It is Friday, Junior. Yeah, I'm super psyched about tomorrow. As always, call me up, text me, WhatsApp me. Let's have a conversation. It's 0979-190155. That's 0979-190155 or 0961-762536. And we can get interactive on our socials as well. On Facebook, it is 96.5 Rock FM. 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And yeah, use the hashtag Lift Rock Another Day and let's get rocking.
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0: Just as we wrap up the third hour of the show, 16:55 is the time. Music of Russell Dickerson with Spring Break. Before this one, Karol G and Bruno Mars with Still. Shekinah featuring Brandon Glu and Fatso 98 came through with My Baby right here on your number one hit music station. Nothing but the hits for you and yours, keeping you company as you drive on these Lusaka roads. Speaking about driving on these Lusaka roads, your traffic update coming in a short while.
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2: The headlines. Suspected anthrax recorded in Muchinga province, and World Vision donates 4 million kwacha medical supplies to Kabombo. The National Disaster Risk Management Division, DRMD, has alerted the public on suspected anthrax cases and environmental pollution reported in three districts of Muchinga province. The affected districts are Mpika, Lavushimanda, and Shiwangandu, where approximately 40 animals have reportedly died, whilst 11 people are suspected to have been affected. DRMD Senior Communications Officer Matthews Musukwa told Zanice in a statement today that government has since launched assessments to establish the extent of the suspected outbreak and contain the situation. Mr. Musukwa has since strongly urged members of the public in the affected areas not to consume, sell, distribute or handle meat from animals that have died suddenly or are suspected to have died from anthrax.
0: News 360.
2: World Vision Zambia has handed over medical supplies and consumables valued at over 4 million kwacha to Kabompo District Health Office in Northwestern Province. World Vision Zambia National Director Mark Nosbash says the donation is aimed at strengthening the health system and improving service delivery in the district. In a speech read on his behalf by World Vision Kabombo District Area Development Program Manager Joseph Kayafa during the handover of medical supplies and consumables to the District Health Office, Mr. Nosbash said the donation represents World Vision Zambia's commitment to strengthening health systems, improving service delivery, and ensuring people in the district have access to quality health care services.
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1: Fierce fighting is continuing in Yemen between Saudi-backed forces and Iran-aligned Houthi militants, raising fears of wider war. The Yemeni authorities say Houthi fighters have now seized the coastal city of Mocha, which sits on the Bab al-Mandeb Strait. A huge search is continuing off the coast of the Philippines for dozens of people missing following a fire on board a ferry. The vessel was en route from the capital Manila to the popular tourist destination of Caron when the blast broke out in a cargo hold.
0: News 360.
2: The US dollar is trading at 19 kwacha 29 ngwe. The Great British Pound, 26 kwacha 14 ngwe. The euro is trading at 22 kwacha 47 ngwe. And the South African rand, 1 kwacha 20 ngwe. These rates are according to the Bank of Zambia. Please take note they are indicative and may vary from bank to bank.
0: Rocking Sports.
2: Mauricio Pochettino believes Chelsea should be stripped off their Premier League title for 2016-2017 when his Tottenham team finished runners-up. Chelsea were fined £10.75 million in March after being charged by the Premier League for historical breaches of competition rules. The club also had a six-point deduction set aside on appeal. Antonio Conte's Chelsea team finished 7 points clear of Pochettino's Spurs in 2016-2017. Chelsea owners Todd Boehly and Clear Lake Capital self-reported 74 breaches of Football Association rules when they purchased the club in 2022. The Blues admitted making £47 million in secret payments to unregistered agents and third parties over transfers between 2011 and 2018. Sunny and pleasant in Lusaka with the highs at 24 degrees Celsius. Tonight will be clear with the lows at 14 degrees Celsius. The headlines. Suspected anthrax recorded in Muchinga province, and World Vision donates 4 million kwacha medical supplies to Kabombo. My name is Terence Makwendo.
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Hey man, music of Demi Lovato with Let You Go. Oh, that one, The Rent, Art Bat, and David Guetta with somebody that I used to know. Tame Impala came through with Loser, and Labyrinth as well with The Living. That was right after News 360. Be sure to catch the headlines at 17:30. 17:17 is the time right now. And of course, the details at 18 hours. All right, this is the last hour of the show. In case you're just joining us, welcome to it. You're absolutely late for it. But nonetheless, you're more than welcome. This is your number one hit music station, Rock 96.5. And this year's show airs your way every weekday between 14 and 18 hours. It is Live on Drive, and I'm your host. My name is Terrence. I under the assumption that most of us leaving our places of business, our place of hustle, whatever hustle that you are on about, your place of work, whatever it is, and you are probably heading into traffic, headed to your destination. Well, do not worry, I got you. I got you with nothing but the very best of hits all the way till you get to your destination. And best believe, once you do get to your destination and still want the hits, you know where to find us. 96.5 FM is the frequency of choice in your FM dials, but you can also stream us live from absolutely anywhere you are on the globe by simply visiting these sites: Radio Garden, TuneIn, MyTuner, or Radio Box. 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All right, also DSTV channel 913, you can catch us there, and also GoTV channel 303. So we are everywhere, we are global. Yeah, all right. So anyways, let's check out some tech news. Earlier in the week, I was talking about how AI is getting scarier and scarier every day, right? And I spoke about how AI is taking, or rather, an expert said AI will take people's jobs, physical jobs, that is. And he gave it like in the next 5 to 10 years, I think. And that to me was just very, very scary. As in physical jobs, not where you go to your phone and type AI, ChatGPT, please tell me what the weather is like tomorrow. No, as in physical jobs. Actually, robots are being invented, created right now that will actually take your jobs. All right. No, I don't mean to scare anybody out there. All right. I mean, it's a scary thought.

0: I thought it was very, very scary, all right? That was my first thought. I was like, ish, this is really scary. Because all of a sudden, there will not be any Terrence on your airwaves. It's going to be an AI chatbot. Think about that. Nah, don't think about it. But anyways, it actually gets a little bit worse because another expert, a researcher, an AI researcher, believes more than 10% chance that AI could actually kill all humans. My word. Isn't that just getting even scarier? It is actually getting scarier. But this is your tech news. Let's get into it. So a top safety researcher at Anthropic. Anthropic is it's an AI company, basically. Yeah, they deal in AI. All right, so it's called Anthropic. So a top safety researcher at this company has warned that AI, artificial intelligence, is advancing so quickly, he believes there is a greater than 10% chance it could kill all humans within the next decade. Man. His name is Evan Hubinger. He said in a post on X that the risk from the models which currently exist was low, all right? You know, the chat GPTs when you get on the phone or whatever, which is what I was talking about earlier on. But he was worried that the technology might develop and improve itself soon to the point where it posted an existential crisis or risk to humanity. He did not spell out how he thought AI systems could in future result in humans being wiped out, but he actually did say it though. All right, so yeah, I remember Naomi a couple of weeks back was saying, don't people watch movies? We've been told about these things in movies like Terminator, all right? An AI just decides to take over the world, like develops a brain of its own. But anyways, his comments are actually the latest in a series of increasingly stark warnings about AI from several people that are involved in AI, with the debate shifting from whether it truly poses a risk to how big that risk is. All right. So obviously the risk factor is there, but how big is the risk is what the debate is about. So Hubinger's intervention was in response to another post on X from another AI researcher, Jacob Coxon, who actually just quit at the same company that Hubinger works for, that's Anthropic, and he actually also previously worked at OpenAI. OpenAI is the company that brings you ChatGPT. So he wrote, neither company is acting responsibly. These will soon be superhuman systems that can hack anything, revolutionize any field overnight, and acquire real power and resources. Man, Armageddon much? Anyways, OpenAI has been reached by various media houses for a comment on this, but they have not responded, which actually obviously raises even more fear. Anyways, a computer scientist who advises the United Nations on AI, her name is Dame Wendy Ho, she told the BBC that she was shocked by Hubinger and Coxon's social media posts. So she's actually, you know, at least putting us at ease. She told, she says that this could just be a PR and a marketing strategy. As Anthropic and OpenAI, you know, they're racing towards highly anticipated stock market debuts. So she added, why would somebody want to say that? I would plead with investors not to invest in these companies if that is their value system. Yeah, that's putting us at ease. At least there's that glimmer of hope. All right. Anyways, that is that. I don't know what you think about it. AI obviously is here. It's finally here. It's here to stay. I don't think it's going to be one of those situations where the world just decides, okay, no, AI is banned in every country in the world. Boom, AI is banned. Nope, AI is here to stay. But like I mentioned earlier on, the debate is, obviously the risk is there. The debate is how huge is the impact of AI going to be on the human race, all right? Taking our jobs has been mentioned. Now, we are being told we actually just might be wiped out. That scares me. That absolutely scares me. I don't know if it scares you. But anyways, let's have a conversation. Let's talk 0979-190155 or 0961-762536. Hey, yo, Mule Khan. Ish, it's been a minute, man. Good to hear from you in Kalikiliki. Good to know that you were tuned in. Always a pleasure, man. Let's get back to the hits.
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0: That was music of Mike Posner and David Guetta with I Went Back to Ibiza. And before that one, Sam Barber with Borrow Time right here on your number one hit music station, Rock 96.5. I also had some music of Black and Young Thug with Ash in the Blunt. And 17:43 is the time right here on Rock 96.5. And of course, this is Live on Drive, your number one drive time show. Thank you so much for joining me. In case you're just joining me, you're absolutely late for it because we are pretty much just winding up. But anyways, today is the 10th of September, 2026. And it is no ordinary day. No, it is not. Let me explain why. Okay, before I actually get into it, if you are celebrating your birthday today, happy birthday to you and many more happy returns. I wish you nothing but God's blessings. And I wish you the very best for years to come. All right. And more life. All right. I hope you're having yourself a great, great day. But also, I mentioned that it is no ordinary day because somebody very, very dear to me, somebody very, very close to my heart is also celebrating her birthday today. That is right. This is none other than, I call her my small mom. My small mom, Raquel Inonge Simata, who is right now based in Sweden. She celebrates her birthday today. Happy birthday to you and many more happy returns. I hope that you're having yourself a great day. I was asking earlier on that Timwela Kut. Anyways, happy birthday to you and many more happy returns. Absolutely appreciate you. Massive love, sending you all the kisses in the world. I hope you're having yourself a great day. All right, 17:45 is the time. Let's get back to the hits right here live on Drive
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0: That was music of Holy Humberstone with Cruel World. Before that one, Freya Sky with London. And I guess that wraps it up for Thursday's edition. Tomorrow, it is the big day. The day we've all been waiting for, or at least I have been waiting for. Yeah, you know the Unstoppable loves his Fridays. So yeah, tomorrow let's do this again. Let's link up again. Same time, 14 to 18 hours, same place, 96.5 Rock FM. We are your number one hit music station. And of course, this is your number one drive time show. I'm your host. My name is Terrence. And I hope that we can do this again tomorrow. All right. Otherwise, for now, it is have a great rest of your day. It is good night. God bless. Enough love to you all. Of course, I never forget to say this. Go out there, spread love, spread kindness, spread that positive energy. You never know who just might need it. Goodbye. Enough love to you all, Rock Nation.
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0: 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Somebody tell them people Mr. Hem is here.
1: Whoa, whoa, whoa, whoa, whoa, whoa.

0: 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Falling hard on another hemisphere. Somebody tell them people Mr. Hem is here.
1: Whoa, whoa, whoa, whoa, whoa, whoa.
0: Mr. Hem is here.
1: Whoa, whoa, whoa, whoa, whoa, whoa.
0: Mr. Hem.
2: The headlines. Suspected anthrax recorded in Muchinga province, and World Vision donates 4 million kwacha medical supplies to Kabombo. The National Disaster Risk Management Division, DRMD, has alerted the public on suspected anthrax cases and environmental pollution reported in three districts of Muchinga province. The affected districts are Mpika, Lavushimanda, and Shiwangandu, where approximately 40 animals have reportedly died, whilst 11 people are suspected to have been affected. DRMD Senior Communications Officer Matthews Musukwa told Zanice in a statement today that government has since launched assessments to establish the extent of the suspected outbreak and contain the situation. Mr. Musukwa has since strongly urged members of the public in the affected areas not to consume, sell, distribute or handle meat from animals that have died suddenly or are suspected to have died from anthrax.
3: News 360.
2: World Vision Zambia has handed over medical supplies and consumables valued at over 4 million kwacha to Kabombo District Health Office in Northwestern Province. World Vision Zambia National Director Mark Nosbash says the donation is aimed at strengthening the health system and improving service delivery in the district. In a speech read on his behalf by World Vision Kabombo District Area Development Program Manager Joseph Kayafa during the handover of medical supplies and consumables to the District Health Office, Mr. Nosbash said the donation represents World Vision Zambia's commitment to strengthening health systems, improving service delivery, and ensuring people in the district have access to quality health care services.
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4: Fierce fighting is continuing in Yemen between Saudi-backed forces and Iran-aligned Houthi militants, raising fears of wider war. The Yemeni authorities say Houthi fighters have now seized the coastal city of Mocha, which sits on the Bab al-Mandeb Strait. A huge search is continuing off the coast of the Philippines for dozens of people missing following a fire on board a ferry. The vessel was en route from the capital Manila to the popular tourist destination of Coron when the blast broke out in a cargo hold.
3: News 360.
2: The US dollar is trading at 19 kwacha 29 ngwe. The Great British Pound, 26 kwacha 14 ngwe. The euro is trading at 22 kwacha 47 ngwe. And the South African rand, 1 kwacha 20 ngwe. These rates are according to the Bank of Zambia. Please take note they are indicative and may vary from bank to bank.
3: Rocking Sports.
2: Mauricio Pochettino believes Chelsea should be stripped off their Premier League title for 2016-2017 when his Tottenham team finished runners-up. Chelsea were fined £10.75 million in March after being charged by the Premier League for historical breaches of competition rules. The club also had a six-point deduction set aside on appeal. Antonio Conte's Chelsea team finished 7 points clear of Pochettino's Spurs in 2016-2017. Chelsea owners Todd Boehly and Clear Lake Capital self-reported 74 breaches of Football Association rules when they purchased the club in 2022. The Blues admitted making £47 million in secret payments to unregistered agents and third parties over transfers between 2011 and 2018. Sunny and pleasant in Lusaka with the highs at 24 degrees Celsius. Tonight will be clear with the lows at 14 degrees Celsius. The headlines. Suspected anthrax recorded in Muchinga province and World Vision donates 4 million kwacha medical supplies to Kabombo. My name is Terence Makondo.
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She a baddie, so keep me motivated, keep her around. 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Man, who this for?

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0: 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This is Art Bat and David Guetta with a remake of Somebody That I Used to Know.

This weekend, the Battle Knockout gets real. It's the three-way Battle Knockout weekend. It's not just music. It's a showdown. Showdown. Showdown. It's the three-way Battle Knockout weekend. Three voices, three minds, three completely different vibes. Mr. Rock, Thrillmatic, TJ. No limits, no genre restrictions. They're bringing their own selections. Any year, any

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1: Know what I'm saying? 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Ask Pluto Banker 21, you know what I'm saying? 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

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The second group are

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can't go wrong trying to make things right. 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Double them, put on man's life. Don't speak the language to me, that's a seen man signs strictly off the hype. Picking a side, help me to the side. Without the advice, I promise I'm fine. Like, look, I've been doing alright. Tell me you love me, it seemed like you hate me. Send a text, I mean, get there. I can't trust I would risk my safety. Been in places where God can't save me. Yeah. And the truth is I might go back. The truth is I like when the good goes bad. Believe me, you need me, it's not that deep. What you bring to the table, you can't just eat. No, that's

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Trying to make things right. Trying to make things right. Trying to make things right. Like, look, I've been doing alright. Like, look, I've been doing alright. Like, look, I've been doing alright. Like, look, I've been doing alright. Like, look, I've been doing alright. Like, look, I've been doing alright. Like, look, I've been doing alright. Trying to make things right. I can't go wrong trying to make things right.

0: 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Tryna make things right. Tryna make things right. Tryna make things right. I can't go wrong, tryna make things right. Tryna make things right. Tryna make things right. Tryna make things right. 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Tryna make things right. Tryna make things right. Tryna make things right. I can't go wrong, tryna make things right. Tryna make things right. Tryna make things right. Tryna make things right. I can't go wrong, tryna make things right.
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